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0: In the name of the Father, and of the Son, and of the Holy Spirit. I believe in God, the Father Almighty, creator of heaven and earth, and in Jesus Christ, his only Son, our Lord, who was conceived by the Holy Spirit, born of the Virgin Mary, suffered under Pontius Pilate, was crucified, died, and was buried. He descended into hell. The third day he rose again from the dead. He ascended into heaven, and sits at the right hand of God the Father Almighty, from whence he shall come to judge the living and the dead.
1: I believe in the Holy Spirit, the Holy Catholic Church, the communion of saints, the forgiveness of sins, the resurrection of the body, and life everlasting. Amen.
0: Our Father, who art in heaven, hallowed be thy name. Thy kingdom come, thy will be done on earth as it is in heaven.
1: Give us this day our daily bread, and forgive us our trespasses, as we forgive those who trespass against us. And lead us not into temptation, but deliver us from evil.
0: Hail Mary, full of grace, the Lord is with thee. Blessed art thou among women, and blessed is the fruit of thy womb, Jesus.
1: Holy Mary, Mother of God, pray for us sinners, now and at the hour of our death. Amen.
0: Hail Mary, full of grace, the Lord is with thee. Blessed art thou among women, and blessed is the fruit of thy womb, Jesus.
1: Holy Mary, Mother of God, pray for us sinners, now and at the hour of our death. Amen.
0: Hail Mary, full of grace, the Lord is with thee. Blessed art thou among women, and blessed is the fruit of thy womb, Jesus.
1: Holy Mary, Mother of God, pray for us sinners, now and at the hour of our death. Amen.
0: Glory be to the Father, and to the Son, and to the Holy Spirit.
1: As it was in the beginning, is now, and ever shall be,

0: the first glorious mystery, the resurrection of Jesus from the dead. If Christ be not risen from the dead, then our faith is in vain, St. Paul says. The resurrection of Jesus has changed everything for mankind. Our sorrow has been turned into joy, our darkness into light, our despair into hope. Jesus, we celebrate your victory over sin and death. May your resurrection fill us with the light of new life. Our Father who art in heaven, hallowed be thy name, thy kingdom come, thy will be done on earth as it is in heaven.
1: Give us this day our daily bread, and forgive us our trespasses, as we forgive those who trespass against us. And lead us not into temptation, but deliver us from evil.
0: Hail Mary, full of grace, the Lord is with thee. Blessed art thou among women, and blessed is the fruit of thy womb, Jesus.
1: Holy Mary, Mother of God, pray for us sinners, now and at the hour of our death. Amen.
0: Hail Mary, full of grace, the Lord is with thee. Blessed art thou among women, and blessed is the fruit of thy womb, Jesus.
1: Holy Mary, Mother of God, pray for us sinners, now and at the hour of our death. Amen.
0: Hail Mary, full of grace, the Lord is with thee. Blessed art thou among women, and blessed is the fruit of thy womb, Jesus.
1: Holy Mary, Mother of God, pray for us sinners, now and at the hour of our death. Amen.
0: Hail Mary, full of grace, the Lord is with thee. Blessed art thou among women, and blessed is the fruit of thy womb, Jesus.
1: Holy Mary, Mother of God, pray for us sinners, now and at the hour of our death. Amen. Holy Mary, Mother of God, pray for us sinners, now and at the hour of our death. Amen.
0: Hail Mary, full of grace, the Lord is with thee.

0: Hail Mary, full of grace, the Lord is with thee. Blessed art thou among women, and blessed is the fruit of thy womb, Jesus.
1: Holy Mary, Mother of God, pray for us sinners, now and at the hour of our death. Amen.
0: Hail Mary, full of grace, the Lord is with thee. Blessed art thou among women, and blessed is the fruit of thy womb, Jesus.
1: Holy Mary, Mother of God, pray for us sinners, now and at the hour of our death. Amen.
0: Hail Mary, full of grace, the Lord is with thee. Blessed art thou among women, and blessed is the fruit of thy womb, Jesus.
1: Holy Mary, Mother of God, pray for us sinners, now and at the hour of our death. Amen.
0: Glory be to the Father, and to the Son, and to the Holy Spirit.
1: As it was in the beginning, is now, and ever shall be, world without end. Amen.
2: O my Jesus, forgive us our sins, save us from the fires of hell, and lead all souls to heaven, especially those most in need of your mercy.

0: The second glorious mystery, Jesus ascends into heaven. Jesus is the head, and we, the church, are his members. And so we hope to be with him in glory someday. St. Paul says, "You have been raised to new life with Christ. Set your heart on things that are in heaven, not the things here on earth." We pray now that the Holy Spirit will fill us with new hope every day. Our Father who art in heaven, hallowed be thy name. Thy kingdom come, thy will be done on earth as it is in heaven.
1: Give us this day our daily bread, and forgive us our trespasses, as we forgive those who trespass against us. And lead us not into temptation, but deliver us from evil.
0: Hail Mary, full of grace, the Lord is with thee. Blessed art thou among women, and blessed is the fruit of thy womb, Jesus.
1: Holy Mary, Mother of God, pray for us sinners, now and at the hour of our death. Amen.
0: Hail Mary, full of grace, the Lord is with thee. Blessed art thou among women, and blessed is the fruit of thy womb, Jesus.
1: Holy Mary, Mother of God, pray for us sinners, now and at the hour of our death. Amen.
0: Hail Mary, full of grace, the Lord is with thee. Blessed art thou among women, and blessed is the fruit of thy womb, Jesus.
1: Holy Mary, Mother of God, pray for us sinners, now and at the hour of our death. Amen.
0: Hail Mary, full of grace, the Lord is with thee. Blessed art thou among women, and blessed is the fruit of thy womb, Jesus.
1: Holy Mary, Mother of God, pray for us sinners, now and at the hour of our death. Amen.
0: Hail Mary, full of grace, the Lord is with thee. Blessed art thou among women, and blessed is the fruit of thy womb, Jesus.
1: Holy Mary, Mother of God, pray for us sinners, now and at the hour of our death. Amen.
0: Hail Mary, full of grace, the Lord is with thee. Blessed art thou among women, and blessed is the fruit of thy womb, Jesus.
1: Holy Mary, Mother of God, pray for us sinners, now and at the hour of our death. Amen.
0: Hail Mary, full of grace, the Lord is with thee. Blessed art thou among women, and blessed is the fruit of thy womb, Jesus.
1: Holy Mary, Mother of God, pray for us sinners, now and at the hour of our death. Amen.
0: Hail Mary, full of grace, the Lord is with thee. Blessed art thou among women, and blessed is the fruit of thy womb, Jesus.
1: Holy Mary, Mother of God, pray for us sinners, now and at the hour of our death. Amen.
0: Hail Mary, full of grace, the Lord is with thee. Blessed art thou among women, and blessed is the fruit of thy womb, Jesus.
1: Holy Mary, Mother of God, pray for us sinners, now and at the hour of our death. Amen.
0: Hail Mary, full of grace, the Lord is with thee. Blessed art thou among women, and blessed is the fruit of thy womb, Jesus.
1: Holy Mary, Mother of God, pray for us sinners, now and at the hour of our death. Amen.
0: Glory be to the Father, and to the Son, and to the Holy Spirit.
1: As it was in the beginning, is now, and ever shall be, world without end. Amen.
0: O my Jesus, forgive us our sins, save us from the fires of hell, and lead all souls to heaven, especially those most in need of your mercy.

0: The third glorious mystery, the descent of the Holy Spirit. Mary is present with the women when the Holy Spirit comes upon the apostles like tongues of fire. An ancient antiphon in the prayer of the church describes what happened. This is the day of Pentecost, Alleluia. Today the Holy Spirit appeared to the disciples in the form of fire and gave them his special gifts. He sent them into the world to proclaim that whoever believes and is baptized will be saved. We pray that we may experience the fullness of our baptism through the power and gifts of the Holy Spirit. Our Father, who art in heaven, hallowed be thy name. Thy kingdom come, thy will be done on earth as it is in heaven.
1: Give us this day our daily bread, and forgive us our trespasses, as we forgive those who trespass against us. And lead us not into temptation, but deliver us from evil.
0: Hail Mary, full of grace, the Lord is with thee. Blessed art thou among women, and blessed is the fruit of thy womb, Jesus.
1: Holy Mary, Mother of God, pray for us sinners, now and at the hour of our death. Amen.
0: Hail Mary, full of grace, the Lord is with thee. Blessed art thou among women, and blessed is the fruit of thy womb, Jesus.
1: Holy Mary, Mother of God, pray for us sinners, now and at the hour of our death.
0: Hail Mary, full of grace, the Lord is with thee. Blessed art thou among women, and blessed is the fruit of thy womb, Jesus.
1: Holy Mary, Mother of God, pray for us sinners, now and at the hour of our death. Amen.
0: Hail Mary, full of grace, the Lord is with thee. Blessed art thou among women, and blessed is the fruit of thy womb, Jesus.
1: Holy Mary, Mother of God, pray for us sinners, now and at the hour of our death. Amen.
0: Hail Mary, full of grace, the Lord is with thee. Blessed art thou among women, and blessed is the fruit of thy womb, Jesus.
1: Holy Mary, Mother of God, pray for us sinners, now and at the hour of our death. Amen.
0: Hail Mary, full of grace, the Lord is with thee. Blessed art thou among women, and blessed is the fruit of thy womb, Jesus.
1: Holy Mary, Mother of God, pray for us sinners, now and at the hour of our death. Amen.
0: Hail Mary, full of grace, the Lord is with thee. Blessed art thou among women, and blessed is the fruit of thy womb, Jesus.
1: Holy Mary, Mother of God, pray for us sinners, now and at the hour of our death. Amen.
0: Hail Mary, full of grace, the Lord is with thee. Blessed art thou among women, and blessed is the fruit of thy womb, Jesus.
1: Holy Mary, Mother of God, pray for us sinners, now and at the hour of our death. Amen.
0: Hail Mary, full of grace, the Lord is with thee. Blessed art thou among women, and blessed is the fruit of thy womb, Jesus.
1: Holy Mary, Mother of God, pray for us sinners, now and at the hour of our death. Amen.
0: Hail Mary, full of grace, the Lord is with thee. Blessed art thou among women, and blessed is the fruit of thy womb, Jesus.
1: Holy Mary, Mother of God, pray for us sinners, now and at the hour of our death. Amen.
0: Glory be to the Father, and to the Son, and to the Holy Spirit.
1: As it was in the beginning, is now, and ever shall be, world without end. Amen.
0: O my Jesus, forgive us our sins, save us from the fires of hell, and lead all souls to heaven, especially those most in need of your

0: the fourth glorious mystery, Mary is taken up into heaven. Mary offered God not only her soul, but her body as well. God needed it to fulfill his plan of salvation. For Jesus to become man, he had for 9 months to become inseparably one flesh with his mother. She is the flesh and blood of Jesus, the Holy One, whom the Lord will not allow to see corruption. So when her life is over, she is taken body and soul into heaven. Under her protective mantle, all Christians gather to form the church. May the prayers of this woman, clothed with the sun, bring Jesus to us and to the whole world. Our Father, who art in heaven, hallowed be thy name. Thy kingdom come, thy will be done on earth as it is in heaven.
1: Give us this day our daily bread, and forgive us our trespasses, as we forgive those who trespass against us. And lead us not into temptation, but deliver us from evil.
0: Hail Mary, full of grace, the Lord is with thee. Blessed art thou among women, and blessed is the fruit of thy womb, Jesus.
1: Holy Mary, Mother of God, pray for us sinners, now and at the hour of our death. Amen.
0: Hail Mary, full of grace, the Lord is with thee. Blessed art thou among women, and blessed is the fruit of thy womb, Jesus.
1: Holy Mary, Mother of God, pray for us sinners, now and at the hour of our death. Amen.
0: Hail Mary, full of grace, the Lord is with thee. Blessed art thou among women, and blessed is the fruit of thy womb, Jesus.
1: Holy Mary, Mother of God, pray for us sinners, now and at the hour of our death. Amen.
0: Hail Mary, full of grace, the Lord is with thee. Blessed art thou among women, and blessed is the fruit of thy womb, Jesus.
1: Holy Mary, Mother of God, pray for us sinners, now and at the hour of our death. Amen.
0: Hail Mary, full of grace, the Lord is with thee. Blessed art thou among women, and blessed is the fruit of thy womb, Jesus.
1: Holy Mary, Mother of God, pray for us sinners, now and at the hour of our death. Amen.
0: Hail Mary, full of grace, the Lord is with thee. Blessed art thou among women, and blessed is the fruit of thy womb, Jesus.
1: Holy Mary, Mother of God, pray for us sinners, now and at the hour of our death. Amen.
0: Hail Mary, full of grace, the Lord is with thee. Blessed art thou among women, and blessed is the fruit of thy womb, Jesus.
1: Holy Mary, Mother of God, pray for us sinners, now and at the hour of our death. Amen.
0: Hail Mary, full of grace, the Lord is with thee. Blessed art thou among women, and blessed is the fruit of thy womb, Jesus.
1: Holy Mary, Mother of God, pray for us sinners, now and at the hour of our death. Amen.
0: Hail Mary, full of grace, the Lord is with thee. Blessed art thou among women, and blessed is the fruit of thy womb, Jesus.
1: Holy Mary, Mother of God, pray for us sinners, now and at the hour of our death. Amen.
0: Hail Mary, full of grace, the Lord is with thee. Blessed art thou among women, and blessed is the fruit of thy womb, Jesus.
1: Holy Mary, Mother of God, pray for us sinners, now and at the hour of our death. Amen.
0: Glory be to the Father, and to the Son, and to the Holy Spirit.
1: As it was in the beginning, is now, and ever shall be, world without end. Amen.
0: O my Jesus, forgive us our sins, save us from the fires of hell, and lead all souls to heaven, especially those most in need of your mercy.

0: The fifth glorious mystery, the coronation of Mary in heaven. Mary's whole life was veiled in a mystery of faith. Even her son will not lift this veil when she is blessed by a woman in the crowd. Blessed are those who hear the word of God and keep it, he says. Now Jesus lifts the veil, and brightness streams from Mary's crown to light up all the hidden years of washing, cooking, sewing, sweeping, caring for her own, and dealing with her neighbors. It was all for Jesus. In her, Jesus has raised up the lowly. From being looked on as of no importance, she is now Queen of Heaven. Lord, may our insignificant lives and our quiet and hidden service of you form a bright crown for us in glory. Our Father who art in heaven, hallowed be thy name. Thy kingdom come, thy will be done on earth as it is in heaven.
1: Give us this day our daily bread, and forgive us our trespasses, as we forgive those who trespass against us. And lead us not into temptation, but deliver us from evil.
0: Hail Mary, full of grace, the Lord is with thee. Blessed art thou among women, and blessed is the fruit of thy womb, Jesus.
1: Holy Mary, Mother of God, pray for us sinners, now and at the hour of our death.
0: Hail Mary, full of grace, the Lord is with thee. Blessed art thou among women, and blessed is the fruit of thy womb, Jesus.
1: Holy Mary, Mother of God, pray for us sinners, now and at the hour of our death. Amen.
0: Hail Mary, full of grace, the Lord is with thee. Blessed art thou among women, and blessed is the fruit of thy womb, Jesus.
1: Holy Mary, Mother of God, pray for us sinners, now and at the hour of our death. Amen.
0: Hail Mary, full of grace, the Lord is with thee. Blessed art thou among women, and blessed is the fruit of thy womb, Jesus.
1: Holy Mary, Mother of God, pray for us sinners, now and at the hour of our death. Amen.
0: Hail Mary, full of grace, the Lord is with thee. Blessed art thou among women, and blessed is the fruit of thy womb, Jesus.
1: Holy Mary, Mother of God, pray for us sinners, now and at the hour of our death. Amen.
0: Hail Mary, full of grace, the Lord is with thee. Blessed art thou among women, and blessed is the fruit of thy womb, Jesus.
1: Holy Mary, Mother of God, pray for us sinners, now and at the hour of our death. Amen.
0: Hail Mary, full of grace, the Lord is with thee. Blessed art thou among women, and blessed is the fruit of thy womb, Jesus.
1: Holy Mary, Mother of God, pray for us sinners, now and at the hour of our death. Amen.
0: Hail Mary, full of grace, the Lord is with thee. Blessed art thou among women, and blessed is the fruit of thy womb, Jesus.
1: Holy Mary, Mother of God, pray for us sinners, now and at the hour of our death. Amen.
0: Hail Mary, full of grace, the Lord is with thee. Blessed art thou among women, and blessed is the fruit of thy womb, Jesus.
1: Holy Mary, Mother of God, pray for us sinners, now and at the hour of our death. Amen.
0: Hail Mary, full of grace, the Lord is with thee. Blessed art thou among women, and blessed is the fruit of thy womb, Jesus.
1: Holy Mary, Mother of God, pray for us sinners, now and at the hour of our death. Amen.
0: Glory be to the Father, and to the Son, and to the Holy Spirit.
1: As it was in the beginning, is now, and ever shall be, world without end. Amen.
0: O my Jesus, forgive us our sins, save us from the fires of hell, and lead all souls to heaven, especially those most in need of your mercy.

0: Hail, Holy Queen, Mother of Mercy, hail our life, our sweetness, and our hope. To thee do we cry, poor banished children of Eve. To thee do we send up our sighs, mourning and weeping in this valley of tears. Turn then, most gracious Advocate, thine eyes of mercy towards us, and after this our exile, show unto us the blessed fruit of thy womb, Jesus. O clement, O loving, O sweet Virgin Mary, pray for us, O Holy Mother of God,
1: that we may be made worthy of the promises of Christ.
0: We fly to thy patronage, O Holy Mother of God. Despise not our prayers and our necessities, but deliver us from all dangers, O ever-glorious and blessed Virgin. Lord, have mercy.
1: Lord, have mercy.
0: Christ, have mercy. Christ, hear us.
1: Christ, graciously hear us.
0: God, the Father of heaven,
1: have mercy on us.
0: God, the Son, Redeemer of the world,
1: have mercy on us.
0: God, the Holy Spirit,
1: have mercy on us.
0: Holy Trinity, one God,
1: have mercy on us.
0: Holy Mary,
1: pray for us.
0: Holy Mother of God,
1: pray for us.
0: Holy Virgin of Virgins,
1: pray for us.
0: Mother of Christ,
1: pray for us.
0: Mother of Divine Grace,
1: pray for us.
0: Mother most pure,
1: pray for us.
0: Mother most chaste,
1: pray for us.
0: Mother undefiled,
1: pray for us.
0: Mother of good counsel,
1: pray for us.
0: Mother of our Creator,
1: pray for us.
0: Mother of our Redeemer,
1: pray for us.
0: Mother of our Savior,
1: pray for us.
0: Virgin most prudent,
1: pray for us.
0: Virgin most powerful,
1: pray for us.
0: Virgin most merciful,
1: pray for us.
0: Virgin most faithful,
1: pray for us.
0: Mirror of justice,
1: pray for us.
0: Seat of wisdom,
1: pray for us.
0: Cause of our joy,
1: pray for us.
0: Spiritual vessel,
1: pray for us.
0: Vessel of honor,
1: pray for us.
0: Vessel of singular devotion,
1: pray for us.
0: Mystical rose,
1: pray for us.
0: Tower of David,
1: pray for us.
0: Tower of ivory,
1: pray for us.
0: House of God,
1: pray for us.
0: Ark of the covenant,
1: pray for us.
0: Gate of heaven,
1: pray for us.
0: Morning star,
1: pray for us.
0: Health of the sick,
1: pray for us.
0: Refuge of sinners,
1: pray for us.
0: Comforter of the afflicted,
1: pray for us.
0: Help of Christians,
1: pray for us.
0: Queen of angels,
1: pray for us.
0: Queen of patriarchs,
1: pray for us.
0: Queen of prophets,
1: pray for us.
0: Queen of apostles,
1: pray for us.
0: Queen of martyrs,
1: pray for us.
0: Queen of confessors,
1: pray for us.
0: Queen of virgins,
1: pray for us.
0: Queen of all saints,
1: pray for us.
0: Queen conceived without original sin,
1: pray for us.
0: Queen of the Most Holy Rosary,
1: pray for us.
0: Queen of Peace,
1: pray for us.
0: Lamb of God, you take away the sins of the world.
1: Have mercy on us, O Lord.
0: Lamb of God, you take away the sins of the world.
1: Graciously hear us, O Lord.
0: Lamb of God, you take away the sins of the world.
1: Grant us peace.
0: Let us pray. Lord, fill our hearts with your love. And as you reveal to us by an angel the coming of your Son as man, so lead us through his suffering and death to the glory of his resurrection, who lives and reigns with you and the Holy Spirit, one God, forever and ever. Amen. Thank you for joining us in this beautiful prayer. Always remember that Our Lady of the Rosary is our mother and our friend. She mediates for us between God and the world, between Christ and the Church, between the world of the saints and this veil of tears. May she stand with you at all the crossroads of your life and point the way to her Son. And may the blessing of Almighty God, the Father, the Son, and the Holy Spirit come down upon you and remain with you always.

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0: You brought me a minister, yeah, that's it.
1: Amen.
0: Near Katwa Mesre, a tier four, Ochina 20th June. Yeah, yeah, commissioning service. Ochina Saturday 20th, yeah, commissioning service. Yeah, well, UPSC. Ohene kuna do auditorium. Asofo a ye she won asofo foforo. 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
0: Ah, yeah, yeah, twem adwen si so say. It doesn't matter how long I'll be doing sofo. At the end, ye faithful. I was small corner near Radio Afro Hall. 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
2: 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And November, O Kai Aitia. 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Luke chapter 17, here, kind verse 19.
3: Luke chapter 17, verse 19. 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
4: Now, I say, no, sir, Soreko, Ujidi, Ajeo.
3: Kind of one of you. And he said unto him, arise, go thy way, thy faith has made thee whole.
4: Time rough on him.
3: And he said unto him, arise, go thy way, thy faith has made thee whole.
4: Thy faith, wo Gideon has made thee whole. And yet has made me whole. Wo Gideon, ema wo oyemwa. 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Ujidieno has got capacity to make you full. Our capacity to make you complete. Your faith has made you whole. Your faith will make you. Oh, faith, it will make you. Say, oh, Jidieno will make you. Now, it will not make you half. Jidieno will make you. 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

0: try a complete Ohon Techimana, and Yina Yesuso, and Yina Yankoponso. 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
1: Pastor Muntio, send a young boy, a boy, say, ye, ye, crofwa, ye, wo, gidi. 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Now call Bible Mabon said, Tama Adam, before now omun ye bonin and omun ying ye friend afraid. The first time afraid and answer fear ever into action, aye omo ye bonino. And yankupon ba God in numan yumbreno bizas Adam o he was a metin say obana I was afraid. Afraid principle no start ye juma. Only after Omoya's one day. But yes, he said, don't be afraid. Don't be afraid. First thing I said, sorry, and he said, don't be afraid. No matter what the difficulty, no matter what the challenge, no matter what the situation confronting you, don't be afraid. And on the first thing you have to do, say, Memfa example, I say, Ofie nipa, I am your koto. 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
1: 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Bako do call forward, and now bako do call reverse. 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

0: And from so I now say we be born in no man any a friend in home. 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Which means oh GDA wa kunyanum say mu. 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Now, what say? Akonyani bebu. 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But not just say, oh, GDA, but GDA in the wrong thing. Now, GDA in the wrong thing, na noni ye define and say, eh, GDA, ah, eh, misdirected. And noni ye beka say, eh, eh, eh, eh, eh, eh, eh, eh, eh, eh, Nipa we breya umsi o oba ogo hu me no me si nyame beye no eye one sentence but eye one sentence a se ojidia ebe activate ojidia ti se ne 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De assemble na utie and assemble na utie. What voice are you listening to? So, dear radio. Oko kakra. 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Now be can be. Assemble dia way na utie. Now dia na utie. Dia way na utie. 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Now do jidie ashem. Dia way na utie. Dia utie ni sheniye because of any effect also. Dia utie no sheniye because of any effect also. So media metie ba any effect dia om so boa. Radio so programs ben utie. TV su programs ben now share. My explaining share must say, ehu aye GDA a echo reverse. You see ehu aye GDA, GDA aye GDA ne ehu susu ye GDA, but ehu ye GDA echo den a share reverse gear. Romans chapter 10 verse 17.
1: Romans chapter 10 verse 17. So then faith cometh by hearing.
0: Kindem.
1: So then, faith cometh by hearing.
0: Kandim.
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0: Kandim.
1: So then, faith cometh by hearing.
0: So then, faith cometh by hearing. Hearing. What are you hearing? Ye na utie. 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Anyasa obijna. Station yes, madam Kaso, yes, my Kaso, and you know, na hearing me, Kaso. Hearing na ye can hear. Utia, seven, na utien attentively. Now do GDA mix it. Utia, seven, na ye can it. So then, faith cometh by hearing. Faith cometh by hearing. So, I was saying, hearing, yeah. 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The straw and you are suiting a benign effect also. 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A juma, uncle ye, almost uncle ye, but a bit changey. Sika some bit changey. O Uniana had a kita iPhone, and ye by force shells with kita iPhone. So be send o WhatsApp and I say, or the iPhone send you, or the Techno ne send you. Nini na ya WhatsApp. Tia nunu nini na kuko utrim sana. 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O compare. 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Sa comparison and fasunis. So comparing ourselves with ourselves, we are not spiritual. And fast when you saw. Because there's no beer. And then a nantia or deco. Oh, beer is different. And I dare back one man who in ministry, and he said, as I see so, oh, beer and then toqua. I said, so, and I said, toqua or beco. Oh, we were con toqua along a certain line. Oh, we were con toqua along a different. Oh, in toqua and yepe. Everybody has a different challenger, obesia. 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
4: It's a sort of normal. 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Emre, any hope you? We a cocoa. Ain't me throw, baby, biara or bian, to an amo, Embra Liberty Church. Now, when your queen and bishop at your chin. Ebia will be such a Liberty Church, you were him. You were bowed. Baby Biera will be a Faka, ABC Malam Junction, Anna Malam Lasto. Na Faka, Echo Bowie. Tremate, Anna Driver say, me call Liberty Church. Na Odu ya Junction, Nisua, oversee you. 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
1: 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Now, Quada, Brado Brand, yes, sir. 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
0: Omei swa for share and we must see some so edia to just say washer. 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
2: 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As I said, subject area. For instance, Mr. Speaker, even language. I've had a request from the Israel and the government chair about guard teachers in Greater Accra region. if you want to encourage the teaching of mother tongue language, then allow them to recruit persons with that background. We are looking at that.
0: I was saying, I would see ye, or swap for him, Messiah Samson, Rabu Harun, I drew Suyan Central for two, Kerfi, Mashibi, Jeffy, William Kento, and Emmanuel, a calling a boam, Siliano by.
1: Yet, so I cast your boy, as some Russia, Bejani, I was some, I was from Plain South, about to unpersuas, who a poem, and Tamira Joseph, appear boating, and I walk out on my gun, I'm Russia, Bejafi, for so best room, the Nadia, Wash and Quadia, do one year, Jumadia, Kosupa, Papa, Sabbath, Yagan, Ambra, and I will hear Lucy Church, that's a gun for a witchery, a pa, and I'm a man. 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Was the work canoes woman in sea, where's a yah by a pass with you? Name um, yah, you won't crow to a wood dry and some will be cranum. You bet me up one. Was say a brass who said Ghana from Quadano, ya bemo who quite swimming in our quats na classroom with them swamus yadium. Yanyanes, any a castle coco of one, and me papa dear coco, Jumanan warrior, and Tibres suffer tied him with our Quadano quats na classroom with demonum. Sabran Yashman and Atrasi Yashman. Walko koko for Musano, who knew my swan, a yamba song, was some rasabage of form, or minding you ma, a handful, a bad time, Ghana for Yanassem, child labor who they will burn a wash, I see a warbon yangina, young for your honey will be sending a bayam, ye bet me a twas your crown.
3: Child labor is therefore not merely a legal issue, but a reflection of broader socioeconomic inequalities. If we are to eliminate it, we must address its root causes through targeted social intervention. Quality education, youth employment opportunities, and stronger protection for vulnerable families. As members of parliament, we must strengthen oversight of child protection institutions, support communities and strategic efforts, increase investment in education, social welfare, and rehabilitation services, and improve data collection to ensure well-informed, evidence-based, and targeted policy interventions. Every child deserves the opportunity to learn in a classroom rather than labor in hazardous conditions.
1: I'm Rashe Bedreni, I was somewhere from Plain South, about to unpersuas Yera Joseph, appear what is handsome wigging. Yen central for William Gentu, now first we William Gentu, and Emmanuel calling a one with your my gun, I'm Rashe Bedreni, best of me.
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1: But some ray, yachi and once and one aba. And yes sir, you may legal education backlog to the holding in an amako. No more I'm run one. Yes, not there's nothing like three courts, three legal courts. Name say a viebra. Now director of the law school, I can say me yet transitional arrangement. So if you are to see now on camera, you can hear the agent boomer. You bet me naba we have been coming to put a pro. 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
0: Emra se bedweni ya wasom ewa asante achim central bato empesia so yewra kwame enyemedu enchi
2: abusia otie kasebe ewa peace 104.3 ye da ye ho ajenkrato ye ba ebeto aso.
3: So I come out with a show, and I bought peri-peri, the Brunican hardware noir. At the end of the show, that's how we are to move.
4: Wobe packing a farmer, Martin's liver salt, a chakwai, and tem, and she and she will glass more at a Martin's liver salt, no back one, no, no, dear goom.
3: Ube who say, eh, who a glass in the moon, no one no. Martin's liver salt, you want orange flavor, and a bacon's your plain.
5: One more, oh, Hobato, name him a dinner, no, now home to a war, who doctor.
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6: oh let us say in kind
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23: 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Thanks to you computer clinic. 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
3: 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and one peace of mind and one with the age war Telecel say no pay dial *110# and answer download the Telecel play app on say see a safe a secured for that transaction ye Telecel cash the safer choice 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Thank you, Computer Clinic. I just, you know, thanks to you. Thanks to you, Computer Clinic. And you drew one more just, you know, one more Kriano. Kriano, it was whom as a man can say, Equem Honomo. Aye, Mr. Wa. Ya dear Bia, how are you? Ya dear Bia, ya concrete also. Thanks to you, Computer Clinic. Bebwao. One more by yen yen net. One more by boom fear dria nine. One more by a crown, such as ye mogaga. Aye. One more by a. Na ayi efense George was say na me kura dia na ayi efense ne papa nyankosi ane ma me kura na me na keka ama afa teacher men san so so kura dia ni wo nchi na wa yirem ai emsa omo ba afa na ne yawo ayi efense mochire
4: de ka na
3: mochire
4: ei de ka na hwe na weni
3: afa na na afa na na yo ma
4: o na na obobo ayi ya si pole to pole said
3: aha Tanti, thanks to you, Computer Clinic. By I feel an air. So what I say, you also a bad woman. I was so a bad woman who did it to me. Back, I mean, anything. It's a was your for your beer to a doctor. I quit a channel. I will create no thanks to you, Computer Clinic. Friend is here. It was 054-525-2880. 054-525-2880. And a 02059611 09. Where you Juma if you Juada, Ecosi, Memenida, Missoua, Ukupimo, Sumasa, Manke Sequamo, Ufa. 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
4: a woman,
3: young queen.
4: Ebusia, ma, yes, shas here till na, ya sorry. Na, yes, shas here, dear Deligai de Bocratano, and na, ya de shas here at the Amamo. Now, for ni be das and for nini drosso, Nemum Bakua make him was them, a ye a rough affair where a lawyer ni, Sarah Araba Tete, and an infony das, no waffle,
3: no, very beautiful lady.
4: Ah, 26 years.
3: Oh. Obi beka sai su kono ma de eden onya heart attack
4: na me cry the time in tears you when it me dia na
3: wa fa so when it me jima wo kuma ne locke
4: oh and you was here
3: upon the eh mu abenfo no e no betimi aman education on it I think say who here
4: say me bo say Ghana di nkunim na me bo say ana oh ba so unu me say
3: when it jina wo sire bebere ba wo no bebere wa o heart me e locke
4: what time time you
3: here locke e locke ankasa e buru so a
4: ni ese de be nko
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3: sha ko da senior high school e ba be du university Law school.
4: Oh, yeah, new. Where for from?
3: You are calling it to the bar.
4: Aye, fresh crap.
3: I feel over start the Eddie cases.
4: Ah,
3: look at that. It's a yeah, dear, a hard drain.
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4: 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buying the policy be the buy him your friend no fee stress at the same form in your so and for some a year bebro 312,000 and nano pay daily guide and they can see why my name see one my see hold on 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
3: 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asem na Standard Bank and almost also air cast and almost chess in 2026 a few more. Ye economy no, ye sick assembly, a jet you want to any binina conanim, best 6.1% in the no woman at the abba. And now, if I want to mini as in bankers and seminars, no Ghanaian times I come was some as you say, the court will be quiet at one mass. I plea bargain, Hunkomo Chuchino, one more at the barber session. So, by quite this sorry, so our Ghanaian time, the book at your Ghana, your Panama, I can see you know, you see,
4: yeah,
3: your friend is saying, Panama for Bo Ghana, Black Stars, Papa, Bo Bo, no,
4: sister, here 8%.
3: Now Ghana, and I'm 38, no more barber said. Yes, I didn't know because I didn't have any money.
4: I'm going to go to Panama. England, yeah, Miss Ramu. Hope.
3: England, I'm last match. I'm only here for the share.
1: I'm
3: only
1: Croatia.
3: I'm only Croatia. Croatia four. I'm not Croatia. I'm only two. Okay.
4: And Tia,
3: Ebi, I need to meet my baby. And the because baby, I need that swan, you know. And what them wa every bar. And don't underrate us. We are crying. Ebi, I'm best in Croatia. Don't do be a. What is it? Ebi, I'm not going one go project. Ebi, and Ebi Koso. So what you say? Maybe me predict Ghana ne Panama.
4: See, because
3: me can say Ghana better Panama one.
4: Oh okay. Mm-hmm. Ah, one got through and go yera John Dumelo ne Facebook one.
3: There be.
4: Oh, kwa bra wa laptop.
3: Sir.
4: Aye, omo mu ni ni na laptop.
3: I didn't know.
4: Yeah, okay, I can me catch Roma.
3: I didn't know. And let me say Ghana best share Panama one go project. Eji enye me wan wa say if you say England best share kwa won question say apere pere phone no. And 5 nibi. I'm going to spell it Ghana, my
4: head. I'm going to spell it Ghana, my head.

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2: Say Yemra National Day of Prayer and Thanksgiving. To me, dear, you did change your meaning. And then I say, they are said to you, when you are dear boy, you are minded that thing. A free theme, I age in us one day, resetting our values to build the Ghana we want. And by the way, Koso, who quad the 1st July 2026, a Christopher Summoner Koso, State House Four Court, and Upper Nongotri, and Cremophos Summoner Koso, National Mosque, Kanda, area 1230, or Bamfuebe Christopher Summoner Shannon, so Betanas and on some Pepepe, one Evan Cremophos Summoner to Medu 1130 Pepepe, Bra, Nayinina Gidimu, and Nima Yamai Ghana, National Day of Prayer and Thanksgiving.
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About 2 days, na essene. 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Social media handles, ni na so be ho ye, try de papa, ye see your partner for live. 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
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Na ye kwa kwaje apomodin papa. 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I was in a dear woman who saw one more day. I don't know how to power. One said, we'll be out with friends, young. And then I think come now, the pen was so best show, dear. Alanti, oh, by one more, we are dear. 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Yare expert, oh, Huberto, Naja. Was waiting me, Abo Brassen, your wife, when you now be. 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

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1150 Ghana cedis and now fish so ubenya bibiti say AC 1.5 horsepower way a yen yan shroma me and sabo wana and check ran 2850 Ghana cedis and your TV no so crani team. Where your AI into your can say artificial intelligence smart kill LED Google TV.

0: even no 43 near 2,850 Ghana cedis and a 50 dear no 3,850 Ghana cedis 55 4,750 Ghana cedis and a fish so your washing machine and no one's a front and I say baby a winim ni be a cry and yet him and near 9 kg a bush yan chemfa metier when I'm say a boy de chair 3,850 Ghana cedis and chain. 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
0: Give your business the competitive edge it deserves at our industrial zone, a world-class industrial park spread across over 2,000 acres of prime industrial land with modern infrastructure, strategic connectivity, and a thriving ecosystem of manufacturing, heavy industry, automotive industry, textile production, businesses, logistics companies, food agro-processing enterprises within a 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

in one of our West Africa's fastest growing industrial hubs. Call today on 0552 04 quadruple 0. So 0552 04 0000. Dawa Industrial Zone, where industry thrives. Now this one says your child deserves more than just a school. At Penfield School at Oyarefa, we've been building confident, capable learners for 16 years. A cold day and boarding school running from crèche through senior high school. A unique hybrid curriculum combines Ghana's GES syllabus and WASI with Cambridge Checkpoint, that is IGCSE and A-level. Admission for the 2026-2027 academic year is now open, but slots are limited. Give your child a strong foundation in Ghana and a smooth transition to the world.

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1: 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They say, "Auntie, what is wrong? 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They are working, and they are doing. They are a big job. At time phone, she said, dear, maybe I will pay you, pay a money, pay or say it. And so you were ready, dear. The GDP pay fee is at near what, dear, you know. 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And then Friday, I call it boom market. 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And I'm sure that's all my coin by. And then you know, you know, back one by moon, back one by nature, out of my bum. And in I,
2: so good, MP.
0: But there then is a omuring in a omokon, maybe I need 1 year, that's what
1: I'm saying. 1 year,
0: 1 year. On the quarter to you,
1: yeah. I'm going to go to the game. Akono nemum uwoma no what to pressure the amount wanka sa wako fra gro aba ofi na ebe bo nwuma na edede wo so nti anapa mi momini am so eden achi me am ati for na pe fo nyina so we are where say asante me wura so so di asante ko Canada
0: oh
1: na ready fe
0: something na mi che di achire din
1: din something na mi ma hu mi se be call hin ho o hin yes sir. That's what I said. I see you have them. Me should be a million and nine million. Eh, what that room?
2: Tina, I'm not going to
1: be able to be. Where are you going to be? Grandson, my honey. And I come back for a while, so and nine. How are you? Santa Maura and a back end. I'm sorry, this year, enemy. Dear, I see a proper one. I'll be before one. Or any other room, my bro. And you say, better was.
0: But my catcher, something I'm going to say.
1: I have to do.
0: Was he see me at check? Next time, I'm going
1: to call. Oh, you're not going to call the choir. I'll say, no, order that.
0: There be all.
1: Hey, I heard that.
0: Debbie, that's one do to Anna. Or he need to as all mine too.
1: Hey, now I'm sure said here. You rat, a tear could a cunyum now. A mambrani, a man near AD, I mean, Abba. Culture, I have fed the drop. Nagana for home and way home of us. The Yamias was said, Petri. Nina said, Bibia called the Ghana Sheriff when you. Oh, on to work home.
0: Batch of maintain.
1: In China, what do you call you? Yummy,
0: Kanaho. Kwaku, Usuba, I hear.
2: Nanaya, Kessi.
0: AK Madina Roman.
1: Ha ha ha ha ha ha ha
0: ha ha ha ha.
1: Madina Roman.
0: What's your TA or platform? So, and I'm busy. So, I'm busy. So, I'm busy. So, I'm busy. So, I'm busy. So, I'm busy. So, I'm busy. So, I'm busy. So, I'm busy. So, I'm busy. So, I'm busy. So, I'm busy. So, I'm busy. So, I'm busy. So, I'm busy. So, I'm busy. So, I'm busy. So, I'm busy. So, I'm busy. So, I'm busy. So, I'm busy. So, I'm busy. So, I'm busy. So, I'm busy. So, I'm busy. So, I'm busy. So, I'm busy. So, I'm busy. So, I'm busy. So, I'm busy. So, I'm busy. So, I'm busy. So, I'm busy. So, I'm busy. So, I'm busy. So, I'm busy. So, I'm busy. So, I'm busy. So, I'm busy. So, I'm busy. So, I'm busy. So, I'm busy. So, I'm busy. So, I'm busy. So, I'm busy. So, I'm busy. So, I'm busy. So, I' Madina. And I'm say, I saw near friend is saying,
2: oh,
0: some Madina room. And I'm say, I saw bien you as a Madina room. Me, yeah, it's me, I'm not sure.
1: Okobia check.
0: Me, don't poop. What on go?
1: Okobia check.
0: Jai.
2: Nana.
0: Go go, Zubana.
2: Nana.
0: Madina room.
2: In chia, minuia no more, minu more severe. Minuia honorable MP. God bless the boy, and I was here in the camp. Reverend, the only way she are no Pabia or Kanya Miasa one watch you.
0: One come, I didn't know.
2: I don't know. I owe Fessay any idea. There'll be a whole count down.
0: And yeah, Reverend, they all become a hunting on Quasari. Yeah, Quasari.
2: Macacho, Macacho, yeah, we invite him now, Miss Mechanic Manon.
1: Oh, yeah, we did see the amount
2: here. Me, drop my family amount. Yeah,
0: Nana,
2: yeah, boy, work up here. Let me say.
0: Mema wa chekeke u?
2: Meba. Yeah, in gaming commission. You see, investors. Boys, you almost trap betting on me again. Oh, my human back.
0: Oh, Kofi Kesim.
2: Oh, was it?
0: Boys, you almost Kofi Kesim.
2: Oh, my trap betting.
0: There be San Omoka. Eh, Fikesim.
2: Aha. Oh, my human back.
0: Investors, the Kofi Kesim.
2: The gaming commission, you're a tagline. They say, you see, gamble responsibly. Maybe you will be one or a human, a human cash and sir. Ah, work up your opportunity. England, Ghana, and all the Akoguso. But we say, we'll lose you bet. I'm lose you bet, and it's why not a mom depression or mental health issues near the other. So, 18, oh, disposable income be near the other. Nay, then, Odia could just a game fun. And yes, I will could trap the Abaye a Oscani. Now could lose you at Nayad, a cohau. Obit be in a salary. Not me na kwa kutwa.
1: Wow.
2: Yes, ole akutwa game. First in there, nanka ye on site obekọ akwa kutwa wo shop one money. They say the online with the advent of mobile phone and fintech. Ojina hono mwa no atwa. Wo ni fie ni atwa. E ba, na wa je ni sika na wa lose money ade. Inti yes, sire Ghana youth ni say work up e de de. But say utwa bet no a, na wo susu wo disposable income ni ade a. Na wo susu. This year, so I call your 20th anniversary. Then we see a border road, show a month for there. Saving crown, ube cha bet in noa, ye wo. Omwa, gaming commission, ye regulate yom. Ndu kwa ye website, ya names no ho. Complaints be bria ye nyane se, me di, omwa entuya. Ye be kofwe, operator no ordinary buyer. Na oni ye buksumu. O ye illegal operator. So ya se, aha, se se, ebi kwa ho omu ni ye jurisdiction hanom, ni adie. O baby, omu o payment platform, ni adie. Depending on blocking only at it. In the show, one for say, Ubi Kadia, co gaming commission platform, the coffee or my license or more. Omo yede, and then I offer a gaming industry marketing, trillions of dollars. A man might be brave, sika omunya revenue, and year development, and ya adequate. So we call Asian Pacific, China, Japan, South Korea. Omo 48% of the market share. 48% among kwa Africa yen be 10% kwa. So it has a physical omunya. If the China for be brina and omu fi Asia no more back romana. Omun the lesa bet in the casinos near there. Eba. Because omu kromwa. E mom sika papa. So it has a. And Tino see ye gaming industry ni ya. Yen su yen sabe kaya de. So it has a. Aha. Because sa trillions of dollars in a set. Baby kakra bi enye mu 48%. Na the whole of Africa over 50 countries. Na you need 10% kra. Afei ni ashe bose by 2035. You have to reach 12% of the market share. Isa. African countries yi bebre tibi kwaje. IMF bi se. Ebi wa $200 million pe. Ni ebu ni tot omaun. Wa bra. U yesa adiwe ya. A yi gaming industry. Ube ti menya revenue. Edi ayede yi. Development ni adiwe bebre. Share one example. NPP also. Obviously, I'm okay at Japan deal. Yen gold royalties. I'm only kusia wa aji $500 million. Na over some 15 years, so 25 years. Na ye di gold na yede, esi ya wa. But then this is a no. You buy a big gold board. And then you buy yeah in Sakrani at the gold board.
0: And if I
2: remember, example, remember, gold board to buy. Am I $13 billion? Now, now, if I say you, ne? Dollar, you want
0: to gold board for game, homie.
2: What's it?
0: If a game, homie.
2: Me me example say enti say
0: we na men chair rasta na
2: say ya investment na they say 20th anniversary aye be yi ye di ye act no act 721 2006 no akoto parliament ye pese ye sacram ni be ye authority ni nya more powers so that say ni ye di regulate industry no enti ade aye work towards it and ye commissioner Emmanuel Sisi Kwelu e di anim ni ade ye ba ye ya be bie branches 4 account last month ya be new branches here, your core regions, me and there. Your war, and that's what say your presence in all the regions. So, as I say, send you a two illegal operators. I say, no money at the operations, but core region. And see, your 20th anniversary, my dear car, said by July, my Baha, and I'm a year 101. Now, you're the gaming, a year, you're the DC, and no money at the year, and the Africa. Then I'm a das.
0: Mate, Menso, so medas, papa. Say Ras and the yard also. First, my friend, a Ras man. And as you say, my friend, Pintin Patasi Pampetia, PPP. Ras man, why I say?
3: Brother, answer that way, I'm sorry, I'm your co Baptist. I'm sorry, a new covenant Baptist church.
0: I'm a new Baptist.
3: A new covenant Baptist church.
0: I see.
3: I'm so for you, Reverend Christopher.
0: And I saw the degree where who knows.
3: Question back where you must have first question, say, just introduction. And now the number Japanese, immediately. Oh, politics here on the two.
0: And a gold board.
2: Rasta.
3: Politics here on the two. I'm going to play a match. It's possible. You bet my show. And yeah, among supernatural human beings.
2: Yeah.
3: Game a ball first game. No, the umpire and the said they are very resilient, in spite of the pressure. No, they withstood all the pressure. And I think say coach needed some tactical changes in the second half. He will say the energy kakaba team. Yeah, sure. Say on the boys need start to yen chair, but he's beginning to learn a lot about them. I'm sure, say, first match, Yamano, an inclination of the strength of each of the players. Team Mujidi said, next match on Tuesday, you know, Sakrai Beba,
2: they'll
3: be improving on their performance. And Timmy Boma Basso, papa. Dignitaries, a court tile match, Nefe. The vice president was there, Otunfo was there, Jabin Hene. Quite a number of very strong dignitaries. Of course, the East Legon Club. Members, no baby,
2: oh, okay.
3: Yes, they, that's nice. Yeah, I circle for the legend on any team. You also mean now, or more supportive players. No, Kakalika, and you know, they say,
2: yeah, no, we need Grammys.
3: I think that is the most popular song now in the whole world. Baby, I'll be Fabia. Now, share the Ghanaian community over Toronto. And Matthew said the ticket sales known for the next match, no, Akoso. Obviously, because of the performance of the first game. No. And many people don't want to. Yes, you said Ghana for America, no crowd also saying they were more
2: Canada. Yeah.
3: So, if Canada is anything to go by there, and then say America there, we should expect even a huge number. You be off here, Bompire, I support you. It's my prayer, sir. At the end of the day, you know, they'll come out with some flying colors. You know, we say, "Born here, but no, be a real fit." Problems all gonna cry. I mean, when the game share last goal, everybody was so excited. Say, you don't talk even politics. Football, a game, it means ma, you know, you who as Ghanaians. And you know, be born my basso. 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
1: 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I saw Chapa. Minister and I have a queer force. I saw your brand Chapa and Kranza Mahini offer. Clean and I'm a company and a pay. Michelle, now much here. My penny that I don't like to come for. Papa, we will be on a pay. Yami Ambassador Kessia also. Nana, I am the soul you see where you are a homie dear. Oh, my. In discipline, yeah, be a high end as our mind. And I buy so so, Jumedia would dear. Only said the acquaintance of us wedding would dinner. Crobby anywhere, said we work as a feeling. 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Africana preventable diseases. You ain't been prevented because cholera is a fine deba. And like I said, Nigeria, the northern Nigeria, Nipe who are going to with cholera. See, Africa, Ankasa, especially Kuru, you know, you ain't a challenge mine. Now, at the end of the day, we have a. So, okay, and a fish, yeah, yeah, yeah, yeah, yeah, yeah, yeah, yeah, so to be a Michia Bola. Who called me Shabina? Cocomimre coins were. So now to be Shabia Ba, as a massmong no moba. You won't see a sim dorsal mobana, ami of a bola and eba. Menoka say. Minim say, Minim, the reason why in tear. Yippee for Chromatin. Yippee, Omar. Yippee. Environmental Protection Agency for Omo Chromatin. And I got him saying, Wedgman, mine and Quan Wedgman on Bay. And a Ministry of, can't say, Environment. Minister no kromati. Se o free wager air ba bana hina so make we up at 2 cars see e na kohe. Mi tumri a ma kire see e mi tu free so. Ultra Empire Cement. O say your outer lane. Aye, baby drew Makati Hill traffic. And I say Akawi Hospital. No? Maybe a children's hospital na yawa. And one bar and some I see me. No? Niho. This tricycle, I find a bobo yai. I'm going to trip ball. It's about 500. Every day, I'm not pa. Every year, and you mean, and a job. It's your. Marco Fadi, so somebody call you, somebody call you, meaning by your money call. Now, the air had been said, hospital was the opposite. And I'm called for so turn near my award, a quantum traffic light into Tonton both roads, room near one, one year. What do you call OBS here in the both roads to see by your ball and own owner? Well, be my friend, oh, you church, you know. What kind of life is this? And rah, with the traffic him just from Oboglu Junction, so traffic lights all to Malam Junction, with the almost 2 hours. A coin, I say, it take you less than 10 minutes. What do I mean? 10 minutes cry. At Bros to cry 10 minutes. That's all you know. With the bed 2 hours. Let me be a traffic. Not an opa, make a rear. Because an opa, do you want to traffic in the city to me? Imagine you say, make a rear then. I'm 2 months, I make PM. Me, you could be 2 hours. If you pay a free Kasua, Winiba, Cape Coast, any wage and put them one ever, Kromu dear.
4: Not and then I cause the traffic.
1: Because of these tricycles, though. I just say. And what the problem na akretu ho na me kwade traffic ni kwade se gawo fa mugan na a final idea are so where dey be nipa no so where because only say color I say a sign obi na say or munim na nsuo kra 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Almost about 1 week in his soon as I said to know. May I inquire some business? Can I know what too good to go inside, oh baby? I didn't assist us as in a Tom movie. It is saying, oh, wouldn't you find Kobe? You know, me name baby only, sir, a Uriah day, echo. Nanka, because of a buy any Nipa, a year Juma or these agencies grant a J. Huma. At least, you may not EPA boss, so I'll be back up here, never a cost. Na yeti mede, e siya no kwen. Nti na nasi da meka no. Eye, Bilibia, sabi yo, I say, oman yi, each one for himself, and then God for us all. Eye, oho, na wa mo, oho, ban yi, na wa wa nye, o nye me yi, ube ya re u, de ibe ti maa ni se, e si u nyame ne dima, nyame ne ji, ta na ye kasa, ene u nyame na afre, no wa ni se nyame frog sobe yende, u nyame o frog se bras robe yende, I the oil and the hour from the brain. Young phones saw the woo ever. And see, media, mister, if you need here, Ghana for you 2 and 4, 2 and 4, but now see, yeah, you said the rabbit, but because of about 20. Okay, I said, I think it's about 3 years ago, and only La Paz, or maybe some more jail La Paz, Quano. Now, Momo Tom and the Indian Motor again, and Tom will pavement in a cheap rather. Sabi amudi ba amudi ba kwa mune ye. Oh yeah, kwa yeah about 20 oni jatum. 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And I'm a far or more bridge in this asset. La ila lao. Hey, let me say, baby, let me say, let me say, let me say, baby, for Effie. Effie. Oh, Jesus Christ of Nazareth. Many are calling, maybe I'm this one for order.
4: Me who, sir?
1: Cut it here. Baby, I can't say, bridge overhead, no. I see it. Me for who be. Make me take out my road glass and I cause me to smell. Now I want to own a mountain.
4: Really?
1: Uncle Fossil told you, Annie. I'm on for a call up and down. No, ma, BBN is here. What kind of. Now, yeah, dear Ben for grab, Mintias, you. Yeah, Nipa, nah, say, dear Ben for Mintias, yeah. Ball, I'm making one some GCC, wage away. No, ma, man for a common for, but we'll be able to do a trim called baby. I didn't see you, and I'll place you, and we have 12 goons. na bola ni in so to kumza na na a fine wo no e gu kwa no so de me ya ne se wo do ka na wan odia from be go ni baby adofa de wo nya bola ba wo de bola eden e ku fi. 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
4: so wo kwa hin sa 12 o'clock
1: o sudan if you can but no pass to 11 o'clock e wa ha say anopa and o do sudan 12 o'clock
5: Midnight.
1: But how many hours?
5: If you imagine how many
1: years. 13 hours. 13 hours.
4: Ebi anabas.
1: Just to.
4: Ebi anabas near 24 hours.
1: Oh, na. 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
1: 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No, 2 days.
5: Awesome.
1: Almost 2 days. Hey, did you ever assemble a coffee? Now, we, the SCO, Cape Coast Road to Takrade. Now, no, me call that area home. But me buy, I'm here for you. Get it. I'm going to go home. They call Asene Manso.
4: I'm
1: Manso area home. Me buy them some copy for you, get mommy. And answer be a bonnie. And I say to me, it's me, shitty for you. Quine ye. Now, what shall the SU do to what kind of what kind of hay? What shall I dental quine? Now, Achimota of Uncle. I have a friend rapping. In some quino. But ours, I will be dear free, in some Ababedru Amasamano. I decided I will free. Who free? I could. La ilaho.
5: May free crowns ever no.
1: May far hope. But if you do a 11, someone will be a crowning and oh, a decent so.
4: 11 here and I do an as
1: I do 11.
4: Ah,
1: a young crown will do fear for one.
4: And then quite a unity.
1: Ha! Brappany.
4: And I very well with the entire Mekasana.
1: None their own, Nana. Oko, Oko, Kanishi first light. Dansuma Hansonic, okay, Sakaman, Malam Janshin, Odeba Achimota Haye. Name them, go for Brim, Missa Mafobri, the Biba Redding, Baba Cahon. Now, just said a quaintness here to Tua. I've got the one cross I've moved in the dear baby boom, a Achimota Hadion. Oh, traffic was a left, and only a walk as like a seal. No, dear baby boom, she's here, only a beguma. 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And I mean, yes, I'm on your phone, Kuan, I mean, who be your gun, I said. Sedan or Musia, Banahene, who see Drew Lentil, I know where Janus and Foundation for. Minim the womb, the Abia Minia Collins, I am minister, that which much rain. If he said, Yawa, Pokwasi, I'm a Samay, his own IMU. You do do what you mean. I don't know what I'm saying. You say you will be what we never mean. Kumasi, why you mean? If I see, I'm not say. Yeah, the expressway I've come home. I have come up with a full free coin. You need a baby. We are also at one chance as well. And then from when she to what? And so you do funny fun at the atua and so at the honey. I ask myself, say, I then I am concentrating on even the ashes here. Now you who's okay, you see inside every day. Now you 12 before for so. And on the other hand, you have you any say? Motorway, me ask me fast. Now machine me is up in a car. Now you pack it so.
3: Three.
1: Udu baby a tona. Yeah, yeah. Omo yeah steel. Steel. I want China. Steel factory. We want China. The right. Now me who say that machine three pe. It's so. The whole motorway. Me can make carry you every motorway. Now me so many pe and at the time. Ah, as I said, motorway soon I said, on Friday back, Sabi, a baby on Juma or Akra. Motorway crowded, there is not even 100 kilometer lane of road, and you are asphalting. Ah, would you so with me? Afaso.
3: You're too baby.
1: You're too baby.
3: You're too tuninya. Marapoma grew out.
1: What is happening?
3: Oh.
1: And you're Nancy. Hey, dear Bassama, mom coming in to you, dear Bassama. And I've been. My sir president of you mean well for us in him. Sir Anya here in express when you ya a bomber crew credit it be opposite me do commas in ten tem. Number two the aye commasic a cray do a carriagina a bayana will trail moon a bayma and trust for I ye don't wanna I'm coming himself by the three catcher and say 2025 say 64% of the road,
3: yes,
1: 70%. I completed now 36 number. I can't even to a summer. You can't say Nipa Kuroko to a washing in Anno said, you abandoned Kwana. Yeah, you mean a space where on my economy, then it's gone. Filling stations are holding a washo, rest stops are holding a washo, hotels are holding a washo. Yeah, you'll be able to have all. But seeing an idea in me, you can then choose what you want. So if you call number to over or cook master, over five expressways in Aquana. See, I have a few Kumasi Nadin, Ako. And to say, I knew Kumasi and Coco Roda. How do you even go to Kumasi? Who free us to come Coco as well? What do you mean five expressways? Oh, Kuma,
3: went to my father.
1: Over five, I'm
3: going to say, Aquana, naturally, sir. Over five,
1: oh, do I? But no, I'm going to go to Gordon. What do you do?
3: Over five.
1: Ah, Kabibrim. Charles,
3: come on,
1: you have no idea.
3: But Charles, talking of Sir Express Highway, as near walking, many report to be everywhere, queer for, or Mukoko, fool, or Mumme, or Munsas, your home, or Mudo, the DNA, I dare say. So, therefore, now I'm a stop, almost a more beer in Sinopo, will be Uncle Obium. And you have stopped one more bra. Compensation, yeah, my own compensation. Well, for no to be in common conquer yet, almost trend, yeah, and what a fool, a cocktoni.
1: No, and young one said, for the first time in the history of this country, you see, a year, quiet. I saw your phone, a dear mom said, Munko, be you can do my near contract and your family. What to be that? The enemy said, the trial compensation we are, contractor, well, you're free to do his work. And you can't quite be a year behind you. You can't quite say someone quite away. Uncle who be did it. No, read no much from conversation among that. You know, Tama, my report, my energy man, or Ba will bogu, or my time, say, ever be a man, that's when you near man, of course, you're two Canada. Sadly, see all the past coins. Where do you see a soldier for? Look at the team, put a year away, team, and said, Kofu, ever see a day, Patapide, if you form so. A soldier for Uncle Bia Kanum to. Is it government never contracting? And I contracting a diamond on that. You can say part of the job, I am a soldier for. Or is it direct from government? Say, I buy now, I'm contracting. And because engineers, you know, engineer who engage you, man, you have to pay. Even if it's government that you want to acquire crana, or come more, more bill to pay. And in the same business, I'm buying through means of roads now. I'm on my juma, and our contractors now, yeah, they are more crans from now, engage you on some number, you want man. Now, say we are aggressive for me. I'm cool. Because the amount of copy has an amount. Minya, police in Libya, Yamano. Ya, the fans of reason, I say, why the Sikanoma? And I'm saying, I'm going to tell you, I'm going to say, a cocoa, won't come home to a car. The cocoa good them will pro. What do cocoa? What do maintain? What do body? What do you have? That's also very quiet for her. I didn't see that. I say, Tibo, the dear man. Is that what we want to tell them? Say, Mom, the dear man. And Timmy, if you say, the Minister of Roses here. Ebi ananya dwom pon at import sa na mo asuja fon na akwa ma tse se enkofu nu esisi o mafu mu na yinum na ya doma se ye twetwa na yin ni na akwa no afu wura bi ani hu he ana ye pa nua minim permit o 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na e se due bi den e hye na nan and I need to know. I want to know, sir. Command the permit of Forestry Commission or through Ministry of Lands and Natural Resources. And on Moody to Nyanuguana, and on the pay Nyanuguana. But then you cried in Nanche, meaning him, sir, expressway, I wish. Name him, sir, by I bet him up, Bum, who said, yes, see, a year expressway, I may get him up for so within 2 or 3 years. No, just a Bumman's anna. You could be a bread. Now, you're a good photo. I'll book us interchange. I book, no, I must have my name of Angui. How long has it been 2 years already? So I can say we'll be commissioned in 2024.
6: Yeah, ma'am.
1: And I'm what? And you're which year?
6: 2026.
1: 2026.
6: President, Mama cry and say we'll be commissioned April
1: 2026. Still?
6: Or I put my seat in Samman in July.
1: I'm going to say Samman in July. July. Now I'm going to say Samman in August. Now I'm saying August. Now I'm your man next year called me. Because I do now. I walk. Okay, Kwan, so I may fast run. Between Amma Samman. Any. Okay, Kwan, so I may fast run. Between Amma Samman. Any. Jensu. So I'll be a Kwan idea. I'm going to

0: man in sika. 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Give it here. 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Just 1 hour. In so talk 1 hour. 1 hour. Me can say more than 1 hour. The dance in so talk, what's that? The actually, the in a kind soldier. They say, I didn't may answer me, say, we'll be over China. I'm talking to him running. Yamia Domas and Sue Tornas and Missyaka, sweet boat. I am it with Ra. Messiah for Famo to be the other people. Kodiak, Yak, I can't know. Me, I am near Bondi, there have no example. Also, if you consent, we drew West is more. Or cost painters. Would you run by 5 something? Would you spend this now about 3 a.m.? Now about 3 a.m. The pressure, a building, what you can run or pressure then? A cost room. Because what the mama what bread o benny fuel okay go for castle e come and call out a co school and call out a befie maybe I'm a teacher where I'm in my school about 30 minutes I'm to be poor school 4 o'clock number do fear 7:30. What is that 30 minutes but I'm going to fear 7:30 and I do it mister yesterday make a young mister say yeah it Botiano, ni Botiano, Minister Wadaroma, in himself, the OTA. I see big push, area crowd and pet big, and a small push. For small push, sharing, Fabra area home. Now you're pranking, getting a warm wedding. And I'm a hair of mine, and I'm a dasset.
1: Menzo Somedas, Papa, Reverend Charles, who's a pet small push. Umpe big push, in fact, when you're a small push, yeah. Everything here, you need how baby. Every so, I'm man. Reverend Charles Usu. Charles, what's the first? Now, my camera put my son on to my suit. Now, I've been over to ask you. Sir, last week, Monday, maybe a Juma. 10 minutes to 7, now me wo John Tay. Maybe do have 9:15.
0: Can you imagine?
1: 9:15. I maybe say, me take care of that, me take care of my bread. But I
2: mean, yeah, okay, sir.
1: Also, press more push, Anna.
2: Anna, topic, see, Adia, my A. Cababia, present, come, start, if it, hey, I see, oh, bottom up approach. 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
1: Maybe I'll tell you that over 15 minutes to do what you are doing.
2: And you bet my father, baby.
1: 15 minutes.
2: Bet my father, baby.
1: 15 minutes.
2: Yo, Nana. Charles.
0: Minion.
2: Emery Bina MPP Wabamuno. Me who say, of our Mwakwasta, no oil rose minister. Obaum persuasive in crop for media and again in our bow. I said, what shall I? 2 weeks.
0: 2 weeks, yeah.
2: Single baby.
0: Or single baby. Oso ba no ankasa obi wi o se ke ba na 2 weeks no me she
2: adwuma na se
0: ase man
2: o be chance
0: o me chance
2: afa ma kwata ni jina ministry o ye I think say press conference no se people should buckle up san say roads na ya ye no mu hu but he's building the roads nanado e call parliament state of the nation address o se wa ye 12,000 kilometers na wa ye na ni say achre. Huh? No, Abu Rasta or ho. Just say, Nana, I didn't think I was buying a tackle major roads. 4 or 5, a boom. Your resources in ASA. What for? The motorway, Uriama contract. What for? Who was in someone, Uriama contract? A casual winner.

0: contract and then tell Lulua, only a contract. She can't away. Number two, we contract and acquire the name in who you are, say. Uber two concrete, you are. It's in Kayan Chen Chen, you know, my am fat. If you know, it's who we near fat and Chen Chen and all by you, Vivian. We do see that be Punin in Ago.
1: Sana Marapuma energy man.
0: Ah!
1: 2-0 to the last kilometer.
0: Nani I'm maybe not me bow program platform manager. Because Emma. If I do an account 30 minutes no upon. Now I produce a friend, they say, I'm console back. Oh! Hey, Araho.
1: God.
0: So be stress among full comb. Nani I can see that be Amica. Utimi Fiana Joe. The next morning. Now, waha. It is time Ben Auda. Mokwai. Ubedi Musan Yababidu. Nasani Equine. Nami Nim near MPP are buying a whom was our contract and why is this a major rose in our man?
1: Nasamus mobile mamma and the major rose.
0: Say, Nana Yabatoya, you can't cancel the contract.
1: Yes, Metiasia, but apart from the MPP for the man, Momo Bayam. Who is Hana honorable governments like Buddha Kujina West Area catch it all say? Woman 120 kilometer road. Waji mobilization 80 million went miami. Unjina hana wakachele no.
0: And fine
1: people in this is some of them. Yen kasa mne da hono.
0: Nana. Say, oye, you know, small company. Kope contract for ministry. Yes, we need capacity. Ye pay my puma thousands of trucks. Oh say. Near ya come on. Omo na enya juma no. Inia Kofi Job or Ashanti Wiji. Look at that juma or your honor. A baby be abo one abaso. A coin we Kofi Job ya the man away. Not then
1: Nagajanko. But I ain't Jagajanko. Maybe I'll come there too. Why are
0: they? Why are they? Na ya be ma contractors akese. Now, yeah, the rose mom. No money. Meanwhile, now buy a Tueska. NDC Bab, now my report myself and call a someone abandoned a car. While raising certificate, why do you
2: abandon you?
0: Yes, you're in now. Now, so you're moving. If you ain't be able to all your raising certificate, I beg you know.
2: But I mean, try your car, but I'm following car. Who do come here? MPP for ya. Now, I'm Santa Region, you're here. Swami. Okwa could do born one. Why didn't you seven and bears a Burkina Faso? Baby a crabby asset. Wake up, Massacre. Swami. To born as old do, Mercury Cradia. A quano my young man say, who'd a crab for food? I said, I'm a nipper crab to a free area of crack. I want to hold you. So bad.
0: They say, Swami Cradia, and Luna, a man among vocal bow leader. Say chairman Sambos, Kokuna Boa said, why, yeah, MP, so many years. So I'm interchange, Kaka Crown to me and yet. Kuchan in Sunomuni idea, and no crack on us on parliament in him. Ashanti region, Honor Rose Minister fee, as I so watch it. But here, besides Ashanti region minister, someone said, I say, it is signature project to Bain Pan and one by Bain Pian Wachumaya. What's your mama? Na akwasida ya biya na nana kufu wadu wafa ni mili sasali nechi no ko atiko koso nana midona nana wabu weye minister of this weye minister of that beto ntimi nko kasa mibaye mayese ya masante mai you see ensa ifidi unu you don't bite it kwe 47 consequences in Ashanti region na MPP kitemu atenga 43 MPs
2: 44
0: edie na mokambo mwamu ntimi nye Yanko Afari, Yanko Sewia. 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I am ma, open your baby. I did. Ako. We are starting with you here. You come for no chip. Now buying what about two projects near there.
1: And I brought so as soon dress.
0: Aha. Now look at the regions here. Come for no chip. A servo. I want middle belt. 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
0: nana amu deserve compensation na adechia Emily Bebre, our buying policies are failing. Hey, stakeholders. So I was so called Shia Nananum. Nana, ye be ye quaint for anomaly. Me say, train mammy, if ye are no better channel. And don't quire, dear mumma. Yes, we have one more quaint. So it's your buying policies in Bebre, no ano, or you sue force. And all the Ian San obey to my chief. Compensation, so be serving the cocoa, did you in a bro for no money idea. I won't quite say it to your compensation more. Normally, yeah, contracts are not by your coin. I can't ne bill no home. So that's it. And yeah, mind the echo to your contracts are not. I can't bill no home near there. You be who quite so. It be a 50 kilometer of road. It costs the same near there. Because compensation near there, you know. Ewom. Aha. It's me assure the contractors a beba coin or so. A becono. They will pay those compensation. I'm a amount for no.
2: But the coco be a mabrabano.
0: Eno ne nasem. Na na na. Se aban se kumase akra. Ube di be 7 hours was so. Se se kura de Reverend se ebro.
2: Ebro sir.
0: Na me ye express road. Na 4 hours. Wa be du su fi contemporary them. Minister wa ye rose pen. E wa Shanti region se. Amunti ase se aban e ko ye express road. Sabi, Rose Minister, Eko, Nana Asante Hino, Nana Bona Baso Pa, Se Men Tie Obia, Ne Ye Na Kwan No, Ebe Bre Development, Yebe Ye Kwan, Business Ebe Ba Kwan Su Nina, Amanfo Obe Kwa Je, Babi Ye Ko Rest Up, Nune Adye Nina, Ena Babi Ye Yi Kwan Bia, So, Ede Development Ede, E Bankrofo Obe, Sisi Adan, Nune Adye, Ewo Ho, So Tia Se, Nana, and she has support to express road. President Mahama, Akache say, Obe we asana ne terminate. Aso. We only hope and pray, say, Ebebom. Because who called by Bibi Brea? Because one African country, say, Rwanda, now they were doing railway. You see, a concentration, your revenue, right, Yanyano. 2 years, you're the year real life. We achieve it. But hey, you've been your scan, you say, oh, you're the big Kutu Cathedral. Ne Kutu Amra. Asi wo esu to ana tell mu swimming pool nipa koto ma na omo wo so that say ye nya sika no a ye say de bi ko ye say ye de bi ko ye say e was ye dedicated fund say afi we ye revenue e benya ye chemu ohamu mi ensa ye de ko ye sa de we ye de aye ni ati ese fim e say rules yi nyina na aka wo yi major rules wa and the economic activities back greater Accra ni abi nyina asai fi kuma say ba e ya samun 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nyina wo hroko na bi sa say who supervise the contractors engineers civil servants yao ye dia adwuma sha o msa no Go and supervise rules. No, I'm at the office. Hey, report. It is only talk a crabby affair. me by Monchi Monka, but be a reverie or can traffic light. It's your man crying out by your back because we are intimate van a tank or to talk man and a little traffic. Abacquines. And then you hear, sir. A bimbe says, I'm a rules. 2 years, 1 year, no quinas, I say. Never see a sack of pisica for floor near the coyer quino. A brawny be an accident. Nana, it's year of rules. And an acufa do castle, why any idea you know. They say, any abbey who said, why your rules will be out. And she a bain shabble. Say, I was said the obituary or twasso. No man for come away a day. A job. Stress here, a man for common. Any now impact on our productivity. Say, we be deep traffic. If you feel bad, what you want to do? 4 hours, 5 hours. Open one the same thing. Untu kwa nzuzo. 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
2: Na. 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
1: Kwa. Oh.
2: Utra. I asked what old new station wa. Before the traffic, and the was none of my mom phones were because I did more than bear 10 years. A hockey can it's much traffic in Chia. Much I say, would you mind?
0: Let me say, run about
1: now. They run about no. Don't get Otra Achimota, new station.
0: New station. Yeah.
1: Now, Quakaka Krebem would drew traffic light, Nasa pair, dear, or more free. I quit the manager Jerusalem, say, Baby,
0: uh-huh.
1: Motorway,
0: wow. Last prepared of Friday.
1: It's a mess. I'm
0: going to go.
1: But after 2 minutes, wrap it up. And I'm going to
0: go. Now, MPP 4. Hey, you're about me. The uncle panic and over that. I need say, or not too fret, can of fools with a can. Bragana, maybe boa conta. Me assure so be chinaba. I didn't tell a doctor about me and to me.
1: Bao mi am frewan kan
0: okuriata
1: so onye dey
0: so mra gana e mebu akonta because akonta finance akonta for 7 years
1: akonta ben
0: o se
1: akonta ben
0: na na on mine say why you juma 7 years who questions to answer and you come and answer those questions
1: and no I say bao mi am frewan no aba
0: only young copa no
1: okay
0: say you say kind of okuriata e no call hear bao mi am and no be personal na na kufu ado e ti okasa hoti. So what you say? Na yetu abawie ya NDC wini ye no. Na kind of reaction show letter come a chief of staff so. Me yare ti mi kosa me ho yare ba. Say na yare ni nyina na ye just a ruse. So we dwane from my mwa. Bibia chese na papa na oyede odwane. Na ne lawyers be catch us. Oh. O kwa yare sa by May ne hoto no a obeba. 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Say na ni nyina na mo dey buy time. Na o dey akoto green card e wa America. Say me person me yet minya permanent stay wa. Na now see President Trump buy or can say we have to have $1 million. Say we want green letter. Are you green paper? 1 million. It's you who can offer us a call adjusting the state of say. Me ma Ghana be we. I know to ya man green card. Na sad ye we. A better cherry MPP a con. Bruni say abatro forever. Se finance minister Ben ne wo krom ho a wa fi so a wa mu akonta wo dwane ye kwa me pepra
2: wo dwane
0: o na wo de oyeye onwane ye wa
2: o ti kwa na se wo dwane
0: wo dwane ah ye de ne call ayi court wa ne edi na se wo America na o se jam city ye nyira hu ken of reaction na appearance say there's improvement papa ne ho atoro san term no a na o yare a wo Ghana wo call ne second term wa. Near yen a vetting crown, near breaking no a column, no drunk a crack. Or sister, I'll continue. Konom na do timi da be 2 hours ni asan bo don se mom na be tin mo trans. Wa un se papa yi o yare hwe nanim. Best one si form. 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Ka no abandon us. O be continue. 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Ma jani akota America me ma bi. Until you are spending millions of dollars to get stay, permanent stay in America. Nana, are you waiting on my...
1: You know that for a fact.
0: Nana, are you waiting on my... What's your head? Dual citizenship. No? Say, I'm an only 40B, a pushy, say, you know, I'm quite normal, so myself, or mine, no? Or be a minister, or be a CEO, or be a board member. Now, party, you lose power, pe. Now, what's your day? What's your call? Or be a day? Or you're a citizen of another country. Obey any day. Nani lucho wa benye nina an or the yede or the ko. 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
1: Ate.
0: Essence they believe se ken ba or best single life canary bed. 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Sadia.
1: All right, make a rasta. But I said in a way.
0: Said in a way.
1: Said in a tamago.
0: About prison.
1: Only her prison was on you.
0: A prison one accounts on you.
1: On PR.
0: PR. Hey, I don't know why. PR on the cell when you are there, and I know. Nana, PR or your shows were checking all the prisons. Our information is when you are. As I said, I didn't buy your uncle Fiqua. Any handing over.
1: Frank, you could just all house arrest.
0: Why? Frank, you could you? Oh, I didn't know who you are.
1: Felix, this is a.
0: A banker's a mouth was only money, baby.
1: Bankers, Felix, they all say. Felix, this is all pretty. Prison for us or moon.
0: Sir, any of us say a prison for no a producer. Because as a government, a minister of communication, onim obia akor tuwa jeli na baby yadena akotu. The onim wa anisa yadena baye. You're handing over to the security service. Oh, nani yadena wose. Ade onye minister ni?
1: Mengasa.
0: Ungasa na ukasa yi. Eni yadena mo o abayin kukum.
2: No, it's sad.
0: Oh, I'm going to cook
2: him. We are interested in bringing him. But the head in Assam, dear. Any baby or
0: any baby or any baby or what? Now buying her to an amok of fun if you are American. I buy that and watch me on you. So I said, wrote the sentence one and the lawyer squire appeal and Sakrana. I'm living if you are there. America, but I said, you're born Assam. Well, your opportunity, I'm a in one.
1: No way.
0: And I buy a court to say.
2: No American one.
0: I said, no,
2: no. I said, you're from America. You didn't ask me.
0: Who say?
2: Say, which media is on a brown one?
0: Who the weight of the offenses here? Can you ask the any more as finance minister? Said, I'm the SF master of Kabika Krebi. Minia sticker, call your master of Boswa. Your mumma MPP full soldiers loans. And he has to talk.
1: Anyway, but I am going to ask the man. Let me remember, I said, in our work. And I will say,
0: I cast a country, me and you.
1: And he said, Namway,
0: a deputy minister.
1: He said, Namway.
0: Who say?
1: Said, Namway.
0: He said, Nam or that a bankukum.
1: I will hear.
0: Pimmy, dear madam.
1: I see.
0: Now, I mean, you more prison.
1: PBB.
0: Did you mean to say? Oh, a bankukum, I was several sentences.
1: Marty. PBB.
0: Yes, I am.
1: Pierre, I'm going to be PBB. Let the only miss you. Ade Rasta.
0: Ade o kesi.
1: PBB.
3: We fi di platform kesi pa o. Na mesre minya banahine. Banahine unu se minu mienu edi agurache. Nene onko mono baby a wode namu no. Mete ngina I was really really wondering exactly what the issues were. Nana Okesi Busa, a very, very simple question about the roads. afi baby out in them and anado and the minister sakwacho two four and o two four way free because I'm trying to understand in some of Kenya baby out person okakosi really I'm trying to understand now we are madam for me person me kose dia okoye and anako vado wanya she to afi kwado say ba me adam for ne Ken don't open with my friend in the fighter to Omra. How can you make such a statement on radio? A national platform like this, a very important platform, say, Dr. Mahmoud Bawumia, on no bit my phone, Afred Kerufrata Sebra. It was one friend, and then say, he's culpable, he's part of the whole system. How can you make such a statement? How? And then you are asked a very simple, very, very simple question. Where is Sedina? Period. Hey, I buy PROs with him. I buy his way PRO and I'm not there. Why are you doing this to yourself? I'm not for the retail. Many people are listening to us. It's a mess. Oba, Nyantu, Wasia, Shet, Nana, Dunkwe, Father. He was not a saint. Oye Nipa, he may have made some mistakes. But to sit here and say, Nana, Dunkwe, Father, by Asante Reggie, why, yes, she. How can you make such a statement? What is even shocking or care about health?
1: No, yeah, we here.
3: I challenged you the last time. It was to one other platform. Me no know why. For phone, if you call for, show me one hospital, one. NDC started Ashanti region, completed and commissioned. Show me one. Nana, think I said I've left my time for you. Show me one. I will not speak again. Show me one hospital. Started, completed, and commissioned by NDC. Show me one from 92. Show me one.
0: Nana.
3: Nana, we pay we pupa. Just anyhow. Papa, we about baby.
1: Challenge accepted.
3: Show me one.
1: Banana, let's go.
0: Oh, Nana, the American say.
3: Show me one. Mention one hospital.
0: Nana, go to bo. You go to kwano pe. Nana, Akufo-Addo only shows appointees in Ashanti region, not development. Even Swami interchange. Honorable MP. $200 million from West Bank.
1: Let's move on.
0: To do the Swami interchange and the other routes.
1: Any interchange.
0: How would you?
1: Also for the time not a hospital.
3: Who says another one? Yes, Mr. Show me one.
0: No, yeah, Washanti Wiji. Okay. Yeah, be sir. Our settlements and crowd went to Mianka. Your business sends some watch, you want to be anchor. No, I'm in America. I'm one way and appointees, I'm going to be anchor. I'm in America.
3: The point I'm making is, see, about how many of it's let's give some respect to our leaders. Let's give some respect. How can you make a statement saying, Nando, or the appointees go to for another watch? How do you make such a statement? Then you bring in Afari and Seria. Did you complete it?
0: We left for you.
3: Did you complete it? Mine 8 years, Nibia Akufadina. Did you complete it?
0: John Mahama, only 4 years. The project started under John Mahama. Chenkonya 8 straight years.
3: Percentage Ben and John Mahama Ejano.
0: Nana.
3: Percentage Ben and Mahama Jano. And a percentage Ben Akufadina Betuaso. Stop this kind of
0: thing.
3: It's not fair.
0: Ejan, a whole sugar factory or buy while. See, a sugar factory. Chagre me housing.
3: Jesus.
0: I cut drainage kakebe ye. Wajaya ma dina pro. It's an Akufo-Addo assembly and farm makrao. How not to govern a country? Abrabo an Akufo-Addo bebo.
1: But I am a minty rasta.
3: I'm just trying to manage my temper. Because baby abanahene e de namono. I'm not for bibriti. You just have to respect them. What you are doing, you wouldn't say, and you're fair. You're not being fair. Acquire some of your hypocrisy as me. It's a problem to all. Shemini Eikase. Okasa as a national person. That is how we should speak. Me met him out 7. Minia, Mr. Mifia, I believe in a full bridge. Me doing a move traffic were down. I'm so David. Say the traffic were the Mamimra, I'm a fat to my tank of a Pentecostal. Me do a Pentecostal bridge rule, and you didn't also stop it. Obia, it should take me just 10 minutes from my blade to my seven. masa me sa dan me ho bible pe e betena ho atra ba 12 o'clock ansa me ko fie obi aba oyɛ kwan it's 70% 80% us me jai ni nyina mko expressway who told you say we don't like expressway we like expressway and no me ni ai kache we it will expressway ni we kra na so obi ba ko no ngo ana so oba ehia o wan for expressway no anya sa double lane na no be fa so
2: sure.
3: So does it not make sense? Simple sense, say, where the who be real way as what I could start from.
0: They are doing it hand in hand.
3: What are the men also? We are not a question.
0: If I watch it,
3: a question, not so. It's a summer here, can you cast a expressway near any new
2: home?
3: I had the papa, everybody likes it. But before I be an expressway, ne afena a way for clear a pint a run over home. That many a best ass, your ass, ye baby. When there's 30% to complete. That is a problem we have to solve as politicians. But if you single out one person, now person will come to be a good one, you're not being fair. You're not being fair. Moto is here and say, I say, a pine. It will tell no moto on so and yet. None of them could go for then decide say no. Moto and Kumaye, all successive governments have not been able to modernize it. And Yenyan of Ofro. Fantastic. Yet I'm a contractor. Yen Yen, a normal contractor here, a minister by parliament just yesterday, wrote me, sir, or say, as we speak to that, or Kassan, a KBN Ukraine. All certificates has been paid.
0: 19.5 kilometers.
3: Has been
2: so,
3: paid. So the point I'm making is that we should be careful not to bring too much politics into the issue. Let's say, shouldn't we be talking to the contractor?
2: Yeah.
3: I didn't know politics. Said the okay, a point, yeah, who's a quota or so. What to two quota in now when you be so. And then who got Tema? It's like it's a nightmare. What to me drive if I acquire four hours from Accra to Kumasi? What to me the 3 hours? Ebedu in some. Then it takes you another 3 hours to move from his home just to Atomata. Why? Because maybe Adrian. Should we not be dealing with the contractor? No contractor in the country is in Indianica. And our bank betrayal, our bank Oscar, and your taxes. It's a bank here. Who should we be attacking? So if you begin to say, and I'm going to find a buyer, we should be talking about the conduct of the contractor. But if you begin to apportion blames and start doing politics, then it becomes a challenge. It becomes a challenge. Shalajo, see what President Kufuor did. Problem ne bade na kufuor here. The drain be a that it's a large drain. And yes, I drain now. Can you see a tone and say, can I believe you hold now?
0: Drain now, how are you?
3: The point I'm making is, Obi with that foresight, no, a year that drain. The same thing, I can cry, ask now, I done a problem.
2: The drain is crying now, how are
0: you?
3: The same thing is cry, it's a problem. And then the attitude of the Ghanaian, Yen Yang Kasa Ghana for. You two video, or bit me for baller finish here, or quite not what we are two. Of course, what's it? Alajo. It was the 2 year, it's only the record.
2: Collegono.
3: When you say Collegono, why is Sam a Collegono? It's in the Akano, affecting. It might take even 10 years, but everything you have some problem. That is how we should approach the issue. I didn't say me take it 2 hours, number, maybe I'm got to believe me, maybe I should hold at all. Just because it's way how traffic look at the men call Tadiano. No plan okay. So when I'm a coffee. From just no plan to old peace FM. Nana. So first why yeah for initial form answer. Wouldn't you know to more? Who's about a journey? It is 3-4 hours. A journey of 2 minutes from your plan to at old peace FM junction.
0: Because only my conjia, Udru, old piece of a runabout, no swan.
2: Horse cry.
0: A horse was a.
3: And I'm making. Because Omo Moko, meaning I block it from Pokwaso Hono. I want to block it. So, no, can you move it? Why should I spend 2 hours for a 2 minutes journey? That is where the conversation should go. you create a lot of problems. Also, it's not down to Kufa,
1: Obedi President, why not
3: the problem here? And not fellas, you ain't your fellas quatchy. What you say, security almost cases here, and I'm not there. So you increase the margin. Want it, Felix? Want it?
4: A parliament.
3: And
4: a passing. Oh, hoping I'm a passing.
3: But then the magic.
4: Oh, there be
3: an old man. And they have
4: an
3: old man. And the
4: magic. There be an old man who a emra and a tiger.
3: So, what has to do with your emolument and idea? What's it? And I go for the idea. I mean, that's a good one. I never. Who cost a Bruno hospital is here when I was here? I could find those started and complete when I was here.
4: Never.
3: Sabronum.
4: Sabronum, no way.
3: Koswame. Started, completed. Kotadie, started, completed.
4: Operational.
3: That's the movie, Sammy.
4: Ah, workers in Bumu.
3: This is completed, it's working now.
4: And yet, I don't know, I see one.
3: Ah, but this guy, see.
4: I'm Agenda 111, now.
3: I'm not talking about the one. Because all you are saying, wow. Meaning, I mean, the constituency. If you don't agree, you're in your district. You're not done with that. I'm not in district. And go to a if you don't agree. It is not like as it used to be some 8 years ago. If not for anything at all, there's a district chief executive with a whole structure. You have a district court. What's the American say? She said, things are moving. Kakaka. And then I'm not going to go. People walk 10 miles to go to school. Mimi constituency. What is Obiako Prempa? It's like what Obiako US Abba. It's a big deal. But for Akufo Addo's 3 SHS. And then I used to have in Kuala Handa control exam, only 30 are able to proceed to secondary school. Do you know why? No finances. And now, Mino Kase, it has moved from 30% to 85%. What are you going to do here?
4: They can't rose.
3: Winia, Mr. Yabaha no more. Let's respect ourselves. Yen said the assembly, said the etier. Akufo-Addo was not a saint. But you can never sit here and tell me so. You can't make that statement. It's unfair.
1: Mate, let me Ebia opese oye diploma in marketing, diploma in communication studies, diploma in journalism, diploma radio and TV broadcasting, and as a certificate in radio and TV broadcasting. School American for amount anope aye Institute of Business Management and Journalism, IBMNJ, a war crew room, IBMNJ. Na se opese oye courses and mobile swe in Ebia. Which my friend 0542-170510 Institute of Business Management and Journalism IBMNJ Eho and Ebe Mountit yeah Ebema Dachi also so Namiya Waduma Obebabeye or Pabne. Roman
2: Daroma.
1: 5 minutes been
2: there. The topic is I decided I have for phone here. I drink wine now.
1: Yamfa
2: postmaster, anchor hand. Rules are not selected now. Now, I just said that we have been time. Maybe I can. Accidents in Ghana. But me too can call no one. Me need obedience. Come first. Now that I've worked in any accidents, I know what catch him say. So I'm say box in because automatic in the handbrake in wall. Ne driving side don't say or left. E bi kwa na na gwen say what treat manual na no. Na
0: ko change dia.
2: Why so change dia na ko tia so na say eh asama salt. I pray that you be pay time na the way uncle for e wu the rate uncle for through accident. Aya en no say na e shada nye in fact we need
3: election. Yes, I have fuck the next car because I've my two stories be about yes about the car the accident all the time.
2: Small van,
0: minivan.
2: Nah, accident there cost.
0: Kwa, we land with an kwa with me.
2: Yeah, in fact I drink cost because and share that man. Now, last year my car was there. Nipa be were be 2,500 two accident in Ghana.
0: Too bad.
2: Nah, very bad. You see. Mama yeah no enam kwan se yakwan nye ntim so driver for I am on to watch in susu eden pet to ye hu ye nimu yi na ye fani pa yetim do makodua so ntwe mu nana
0: ina
2: 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Send your mouth, come and come as another one. My can you do as I say, Boa? It's a bit, I'm riding. I need you, man. To me, be so to you, I can offer that. Sir, also, oh, ma, you're giving me another money. Yana, so what are we waiting for?
0: Option.
2: If indeed, sir, say if you say, I have Bonnie and Pa, I'm making for this one with you, Mono. Bonnie Beardy, it will.
0: Propaganda for

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0: presence, surrounded by your glory. 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God's power is here to heal your broken heart. He's here to heal every disease. God's power is here to deliver you from that hopeless situation. There's hope tonight. Just receive it in God's presence right now. This is the moment.
1: This is the moment.
0: It's God's word to us tonight.

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0: crying in your phone. 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On your meal, Casa, I've been Casabino. The Asiana Dana Sisabri.
1: In saying the rosary, Mary invites us to join her on a journey through the life of Jesus. In it, the Holy Spirit asks us to imitate the faith and love of the Mother of our Savior. Because we say the rosary with our body and our spirit, it should touch us at every level of our being. It is no monotonous ritual, but a deeply contemplative Christian prayer.

0: In the name of the Father, and of the Son, and of the Holy Spirit. I believe in God, the Father Almighty, creator of heaven and earth, and in Jesus Christ, his only Son, our Lord, who was conceived by the Holy Spirit, born of the Virgin Mary, suffered under Pontius Pilate, was crucified, died, and was buried. He descended into hell. The third day he rose again from the dead. He ascended into heaven and sits at the right hand of God, the Father Almighty, from whence he shall come to judge the living and the dead.
1: I believe in the Holy Spirit, the Holy Catholic Church, the communion of saints, the forgiveness of sins, the resurrection of the body, and life everlasting. Amen.
0: Our Father, who art in heaven, hallowed be thy name. Thy kingdom come, thy will be done on earth as it is in heaven.
1: Give us this day our daily bread, and forgive us our trespasses, as we forgive those who trespass against us. And lead us not into temptation, but deliver us from evil.
0: Hail Mary, full of grace, the Lord is with thee. Blessed art thou among women, and blessed is the fruit of thy womb, Jesus.
1: Holy Mary, Mother of God, pray for us sinners, now and at the hour of our death. Amen.
0: Hail Mary, full of grace, the Lord is with thee. Blessed art thou among women, and blessed is the fruit of thy womb, Jesus.
1: Holy Mary, Mother of God, pray for us sinners, now and at the hour of our death. Amen.
0: Hail Mary, full of grace, the Lord is with thee. Blessed art thou among women, and blessed is the fruit of thy womb, Jesus.
1: Holy Mary, Mother of God, pray for us sinners, now and at the hour of our death. Amen.
0: Glory be to the Father, and to the Son, and to the Holy Spirit.
1: As it was in the beginning, is now, and ever shall be, world without end. Amen.

0: The first joyful mystery, the Annunciation. Because of the foreseen merits of Jesus, God the Father kept Mary free from all stain of original sin. "I am the Immaculate Conception," she told Bernadette at Lourdes. It was to this sinless virgin that the angel Gabriel came and asked her to become the mother of the Son of God. In faith, Mary replied, "I am the handmaid of the Lord. Be it done unto me according to your word." At that moment, the Holy Spirit overshadowed her, and Jesus was conceived in Mary's womb. Our Father, who art in heaven, hallowed be thy name. Thy kingdom come, thy will be done on earth as it is in heaven.
1: Give us this day our daily bread, and forgive us our trespasses, as we forgive those who trespass against us. And lead us not into temptation, but deliver us from evil.
0: Hail Mary, full of grace, the Lord is with thee. Blessed art thou among women, and blessed is the fruit of thy womb, Jesus.
1: Holy Mary, Mother of God, pray for us sinners, now and at the hour of our death. Amen.
0: Hail Mary, full of grace, the Lord is with thee. Blessed art thou among women, and blessed is the fruit of thy womb, Jesus.
1: Holy Mary, Mother of God, pray for us sinners, now and at the hour of our death. Amen.
0: Hail Mary, full of grace, the Lord is with thee. Blessed art thou among women, and blessed is the fruit of thy womb, Jesus.
1: Holy Mary, Mother of God, pray for us sinners, now and at the hour of our death. Amen.
0: Hail Mary, full of grace, the Lord is with thee. Blessed art thou among women, and blessed is the fruit of thy womb, Jesus.
1: Holy Mary, Mother of God, pray for us sinners, now and at the hour of our death. Amen.
0: Hail Mary, full of grace, the Lord is with thee. Blessed art thou among women, and blessed is the fruit of thy womb, Jesus.
1: Holy Mary, Mother of God, pray for us sinners, now and at the hour of our death. Amen.
0: Hail Mary, full of grace, the Lord is with thee. Blessed art thou among women, and blessed is the fruit of thy womb, Jesus.
1: Holy Mary, Mother of God, pray for us sinners, now and at the hour of our death. Amen.
0: Hail Mary, full of grace, the Lord is with thee. Blessed art thou among women, and blessed is the fruit of thy womb, Jesus.
1: Holy Mary, Mother of God, pray for us sinners, now and at the hour of our death. Amen.
0: Hail Mary, full of grace, the Lord is with thee. Blessed art thou among women, and blessed is the fruit of thy womb, Jesus.
1: Holy Mary, Mother of God, pray for us sinners, now and at the hour of our death. Amen.
0: Hail Mary, full of grace, the Lord is with thee. Blessed art thou among women, and blessed is the fruit of thy womb, Jesus.
1: Holy Mary, Mother of God, pray for us sinners, now and at the hour of our death. Amen.
0: Hail Mary, full of grace, the Lord is with thee. Blessed art thou among women, and blessed is the fruit of thy womb, Jesus.
1: Holy Mary, Mother of God, pray for us sinners, now and at the hour of our death. Amen.
0: Glory be to the Father, and to the Son, and to the Holy Spirit.
1: As it was in the beginning, is now, and ever shall be, world without end. Amen.
0: O my Jesus, forgive us our sins, save us from the fires of hell, and lead all souls to heaven, especially those most in need of your mercy.

0: The second joyful mystery, the visitation. Elizabeth is overjoyed with Mary's visit. She feels blessed by the presence of Jesus in Mary's womb, and she is filled with the Holy Spirit. Blessed are you among women, and blessed is the fruit of your womb, she cries. Mary replies, My soul magnifies the Lord, and my spirit rejoices in God my Savior. May we always be willing to proclaim Mary blessed, because Jesus is the fruit of her womb. Our Father who art in heaven, hallowed be thy name. Thy kingdom come, thy will be done on earth as it is in heaven.
1: Give us this day our daily bread, and forgive us our trespasses, as we forgive those who trespass against us. And lead us not into temptation, but deliver us from evil.
0: Hail Mary, full of grace, the Lord is with thee. Blessed art thou among women, and blessed is the fruit of thy womb, Jesus.
1: Holy Mary, Mother of God, pray for us sinners, now and at the hour of our death. Amen.
0: Hail Mary, full of grace, the Lord is with thee. Blessed art thou among women, and blessed is the fruit of thy womb, Jesus.
1: Holy Mary, Mother of God, pray for us sinners, now and at the hour of our death. Amen.
0: Hail Mary, full of grace, the Lord is with thee. Blessed art thou among women, and blessed is the fruit of thy womb, Jesus.
1: Holy Mary, Mother of God, pray for us sinners, now and at the hour of our death. Amen.
0: Hail Mary, full of grace, the Lord is with thee. Blessed art thou among women, and blessed is the fruit of thy womb, Jesus.
1: Holy Mary, Mother of God, pray for us sinners, now and at the hour of our death. Amen.
0: Hail Mary, full of grace, the Lord is with thee. Blessed art thou among women, and blessed is the fruit of thy womb, Jesus.
1: Holy Mary, Mother of God, pray for us sinners, now and at the hour of our death. Amen.
0: Hail Mary, full of grace, the Lord is with thee. Blessed art thou among women, and blessed is the fruit of thy womb, Jesus.
1: Holy Mary, Mother of God, pray for us sinners, now and at the hour of our death. Amen.
0: Hail Mary, full of grace, the Lord is with thee. Blessed art thou among women, and blessed is the fruit of thy womb, Jesus.
1: Holy Mary, Mother of God, pray for us sinners, now and at the hour of our death. Amen.
0: Hail Mary, full of grace, the Lord is with thee. Blessed art thou among women, and blessed is the fruit of thy womb, Jesus.
1: Holy Mary, Mother of God, pray for us sinners, now and at the hour of our death. Amen.
0: Hail Mary, full of grace, the Lord is with thee. Blessed art thou among women, and blessed is the fruit of thy womb, Jesus.
1: Holy Mary, Mother of God, pray for us sinners, now and at the hour of our death. Amen.
0: Hail Mary, full of grace, the Lord is with thee. Blessed art thou among women, and blessed is the fruit of thy womb, Jesus.
1: Holy Mary, Mother of God, pray for us sinners, now and at the hour of our death. Amen.
0: Glory be to the Father, and to the Son, and to the Holy Spirit.
1: As it was in the beginning, is now, and ever shall be. World without end. Amen.
0: O my Jesus, forgive us our sins, save us from the fires of hell, and lead all souls to heaven, especially those most in need of your mercy.

0: The third joyful mystery, the birth of Jesus. Jesus was born among the poor to teach us that true riches are to be found in him. We pray that God will protect us from the worship of material things and give us a love for poor people everywhere. Our Father who art in heaven, hallowed be thy name. Thy kingdom come, thy will be done on earth as it is in heaven.
1: Give us this day our daily bread, and forgive us our trespasses, as we forgive those who trespass against us. And lead us not into temptation, but deliver us from evil.
0: Hail Mary, full of grace, the Lord is with thee. Blessed art thou among women, and blessed is the fruit of thy womb, Jesus.
1: Holy Mary, Mother of God, pray for us sinners, now and at the hour of our death.
0: Hail Mary, full of grace, the Lord is with thee. Blessed art thou among women, and blessed is the fruit of thy womb, Jesus.
1: Holy Mary, Mother of God, pray for us sinners, now and at the hour of our death. Amen.
0: Hail Mary, full of grace, the Lord is with thee. Blessed art thou among women, and blessed is the fruit of thy womb, Jesus.
1: Holy Mary, Mother of God, pray for us sinners, now and at the hour of our death. Amen.
0: Hail Mary, full of grace, the Lord is with thee. Blessed art thou among women, and blessed is the fruit of thy womb, Jesus.
1: Holy Mary, Mother of God, pray for us sinners, now and at the hour of our death. Amen.
0: Hail Mary, full of grace, the Lord is with thee. Blessed art thou among women, and blessed is the fruit of thy womb, Jesus.
1: Holy Mary, Mother of God, pray for us sinners, now and at the hour of our death. Amen.
0: Hail Mary, full of grace, the Lord is with thee. Blessed art thou among women, and blessed is the fruit of thy womb, Jesus.
1: Holy Mary, Mother of God, pray for us sinners, now and at the hour of our death. Amen.
0: Hail Mary, full of grace, the Lord is with thee. Blessed art thou among women, and blessed is the fruit of thy womb, Jesus.
1: Holy Mary, Mother of God, pray for us sinners, now and at the hour of our death.
0: Hail Mary, full of grace, the Lord is with thee. Blessed art thou among women, and blessed is the fruit of thy womb, Jesus.
1: Holy Mary, Mother of God, pray for us sinners, now and at the hour of our death. Amen.
0: Hail Mary, full of grace, the Lord is with thee. Blessed art thou among women, and blessed is the fruit of thy womb, Jesus.
1: Holy Mary, Mother of God, pray for us sinners, now and at the hour of our death. Amen.
0: Hail Mary, full of grace, the Lord is with thee. Blessed art thou among women, and blessed is the fruit of thy womb, Jesus.
1: Holy Mary, Mother of God, pray for us sinners, now and at the hour of our death. Amen.
0: Glory be to the Father, and to the Son, and to the Holy Spirit.
1: As it was in the beginning, is now, and ever shall be, world without end. Amen.
0: O my Jesus, forgive us our sins. Save us from the fires of hell. And lead all souls to heaven, especially those most in need of your mercy.

0: The fourth joyful mystery, the presentation of Jesus in the temple. When Mary and Joseph came to present Jesus to the Father in the temple, Simeon the prophet told her, "This child is destined for the falling and the rising of many in Israel." To Mary herself he said, "And a sword will pierce your own soul too." We pray for the courage to stand with Christ, no matter what it may cost us. Our Father, who art in heaven, hallowed be thy name. Thy kingdom come, thy will be done on earth as it is in heaven.
1: Give us this day our daily bread, and forgive us our trespasses, as we forgive those who trespass against us. And lead us not into temptation, but deliver us from evil.
0: Hail Mary, full of grace, the Lord is with thee. Blessed art thou among women, and blessed is the fruit of thy womb, Jesus.
1: Holy Mary, Mother of God, pray for us sinners, now and at the hour of our death. Amen.
0: Hail Mary, full of grace, the Lord is with thee. Blessed art thou among women, and blessed is the fruit of thy womb, Jesus.
1: Holy Mary, Mother of God, pray for us sinners, now and at the hour of our death. Amen.
0: Hail Mary, full of grace, the Lord is with thee. Blessed art thou among women, and blessed is the fruit of thy womb, Jesus.
1: Holy Mary, Mother of God, pray for us sinners, now and at the hour of our death. Amen.
0: Hail Mary, full of grace, the Lord is with thee. Blessed art thou among women, and blessed is the fruit of thy womb, Jesus.
1: Holy Mary, Mother of God, pray for us sinners, now and at the hour of our death. Amen.
0: Hail Mary, full of grace, the Lord is with thee. Blessed art thou among women, and blessed is the fruit of thy womb, Jesus.
1: Holy Mary, Mother of God, pray for us sinners, now and at the hour of our death. Amen.
0: Hail Mary, full of grace, the Lord is with thee. Blessed art thou among women, and blessed is the fruit of thy womb, Jesus.
1: Holy Mary, Mother of God, pray for us sinners, now and at the hour of our death. Amen.
0: Hail Mary, full of grace, the Lord is with thee. Blessed art thou among women, and blessed is the fruit of thy womb, Jesus.
1: Holy Mary, Mother of God, pray for us sinners, now and at the hour of our death. Amen.
0: Hail Mary, full of grace, the Lord is with thee. Blessed art thou among women, and blessed is the fruit of thy womb, Jesus.
1: Holy Mary, Mother of God, pray for us sinners, now and at the hour of our death. Amen.
0: Hail Mary, full of grace, the Lord is with thee. Blessed art thou among women, and blessed is the fruit of thy womb, Jesus.
1: Holy Mary, Mother of God, pray for us sinners, now and at the hour of our death. Amen.
0: Hail Mary, full of grace, the Lord is with thee. Blessed art thou among women, and blessed is the fruit of thy womb, Jesus.
1: Holy Mary, Mother of God, pray for us sinners, now and at the hour of our death. Amen.
0: Glory be to the Father, and to the Son, and to the Holy Spirit.
1: As it was in the beginning, is now and ever shall be, world without end. Amen.
0: O my Jesus, forgive us our sins, save us from the fires of hell, and lead all souls to heaven, especially

0: The fifth joyful mystery, the finding of Jesus in the temple. After the loss of Jesus, Mary and Joseph found him in the temple. Jesus' explanation, "Did you not know that I must be in my Father's house?" was one they found hard to understand. With faith like Mary's, let us ponder in our hearts the many events of our lives that we find difficult to understand. Our Father, who art in heaven, hallowed be thy name. Thy kingdom come, thy will be done on earth as it is in heaven.
1: Give us this day our daily bread, and forgive us our trespasses, as we forgive those who trespass against us. And lead us not into temptation, but deliver us from evil.
0: Hail Mary, full of grace, the Lord is with thee. Blessed art thou among women, and blessed is the fruit of thy womb, Jesus.
1: Holy Mary, Mother of God, pray for us sinners, now and at the hour of our death. Amen.
0: Hail Mary, full of grace, the Lord is with thee. Blessed art thou among women, and blessed is the fruit of thy womb, Jesus.
1: Holy Mary, Mother of God, pray for us sinners, now and at the hour of our death. Amen.
0: Hail Mary, full of grace, the Lord is with thee. Blessed art thou among women, and blessed is the fruit of thy womb, Jesus.
1: Holy Mary, Mother of God, pray for us sinners, now and at the hour of our death. Amen.
0: Hail Mary, full of grace, the Lord is with thee. Blessed art thou among

0: among women, and blessed is the fruit of thy womb, Jesus.
1: Holy Mary, Mother of God, pray for us sinners, now and at the hour of our death. Amen.
0: Hail Mary, full of grace, the Lord is with thee. Blessed art thou among women, and blessed is the fruit of thy womb, Jesus.
1: Holy Mary, Mother of God, pray for us sinners, now and at the hour of our death.
0: Hail Mary, full of grace, the Lord is with thee. Blessed art thou among women, and blessed is the fruit of thy womb, Jesus.
1: Holy Mary, Mother of God, pray for us sinners, now and at the hour of our death. Amen.
0: Hail Mary, full of grace, the Lord is with thee. Blessed art thou among women, and blessed is the fruit of thy womb, Jesus.
1: Holy Mary, Mother of God, pray for us sinners, now and at the hour of our death. Amen.
0: Glory be to the Father, and to the Son, and to the Holy Spirit.
1: As it was in the beginning, is now, and ever shall be, world without end. Amen.
0: O my Jesus, forgive us our sins, save us from the fires of hell, and lead all souls to heaven, especially those most in need of your mercy.

0: Hail, Holy Queen, Mother of Mercy, hail our life, our sweetness, and our hope. 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Turn then, most gracious Advocate, thine eyes of mercy towards us. And after this our exile, show unto us the blessed fruit of thy womb, Jesus. O clement, O loving, O sweet Virgin Mary. Pray for us, O Holy Mother of God,
1: that we may be made worthy of the promises of Christ.
0: Let us pray. O God, whose only begotten Son, by his life, death, and resurrection, has purchased for us the rewards of eternal life, grant, we beseech thee, that meditating on these mysteries in the most holy rosary of the Blessed Virgin Mary, we may imitate what they contain and obtain what they promise, through the same Christ our Lord. Amen.

Thank you, Father, for your presence. 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

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Welcome pa boom. 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

Jana na ke. Me am ni misa on fawa do no ntin sembu advice she na hadweza. Aspiring national organizer of the new patriotic party Nana K. You do me na so for so I say more for abo atinjan on no national organizer NDC. And I'm super sorry, national organizer MPP. And then I'm one in common. Yabo atinjan on your fulani on tree on gun and tree. Bao gun and tree. Sir, I'm from Swabia about any pound. 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

0: 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Oh, PD, what's your pabiadi? It's in Panfuti, Pana, Panibia, send me audio. 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

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Nana J. Kachem, so Kwame, Mingu, Minyankwa. 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
0: 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Timmy Zachumasi, Ghana Police Office, the Ghana Police Service, and yes, Office, Ghana Police Service, Yamo Due, Wate, Yamio. As a wa fragrance, yo, my sister, as a wa. Ma, you will say, I dedicate this song to my mom, Mama Lizzie, Philomena, Jennifer, and her siblings. Yes, ma, you know, I say, Mama Lizzie, Philomena, Jennifer, and in your name, you know, a dream with the mama. Ghana for, but I must say, Mama, Mumanija, Mam Rene, Adushan, who? Naka bray, benya, dear mama. Because messages there by my cousin, making canning, you know. Program kwa ye njwi. But thank God it's Friday in the SF Basso. So I say, if you had a BSC and a Jikakra. If you had a no, as you could do, I'm say you in two foot. Hey, now the last time I want to papa when kind of a Nisaka Brown. He's a great man. Nisaka Brown. Patch your mom in the Musa and so dear and cancel. Oh, na. Nisaka Brown. Any power to tune, your friend Brown. Now you go to school, now you're going to be a Nanka Bruce. Nanka, the Mitchin Nanka, go to school, Nanka, Winnie, Nanka, Winnie. Oh, okay. Happy birthday to you. 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

0: Evesia. As I am Yeda, Kakana Makanae, Medizama Koka de Enka, Koyans and Sunday produce also guiding me here, Pasu, Chamaye, Fesia, Fesia, dear, Okaka Cray, and Comrani Majimi.
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1: Any of you, my day,
0: may the last week, I may restart wishing me happy Father's Day, my king. Now see, may you know from me, my king, king, why, king, Alomi. Happy Father's Day in advance to you, Mr. Kwabena Asensu, a.k.a. Asensu. Father's Day, you will be wishing Father's Day. No, which means can't you say, young wish it. I Father's Day. How can you say that? Probably this is a Reverend Dr. Kwaku Frimpong. Frames Oil. Happy Father's Day. Or Saberman Dr. Osu Beyemai. Achimu Osu Hine. Happy Father's Day. CEO, Ready Oil. Sure. The great co-founder. Happy Father's Day. Then of when you enjoy for chairman. Nana Kobo. Happy Father's Day. Masa. Father's Day. Let me mess. Tinaha, my wishy. And you are sabuti. Happy Father's Day. Yeah, you see the setting. Was a Nana Hesse. Happy Father's Day to Nana Hesse. Sassan, Abosom Bawadi Father's Day. Ogula was a Kwame despite. Udiska to Prado is Canadians and Kukudrofo. Happy Father's Day. Kwabena Obein Dakon. Happy Father's Day. Ogula Father Dexe, Egmeura. Happy Father's Day. Doctor Oforisapon. Happy Father's Day. Oh, Father's Day, Obua now we shut this all where you deserve. Mr. Daniel, the Betcourt Roofing. Happy Father's Day. The great KK People Roofing Company Limited. Happy Father's Day. KK People. Happy Father's Day. KK People say, I said between Kong and Penny. Now, KB, I'm going to post. Traffic warning. My Indian day, eh? I dare my quam, dear respecting KK People. Pow. Trauma. 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

Nananke Tiafrimpon, Happy Father's Day in advance. Dr. Akufu Dampare, former IGP, Republic of Ghana, Happy Father's Day in advance. Okay, Yamishina, I guess in Zubia. Some of your video, yeah. Mohammed is here.

tia yanye sensa Fabio Patrick Trans Mami Uda load gum ha ha repeating kwa piano Honorable William Ajapon Kwetu, former MP, Achimada, Happy Father's Day. Honorable Dennis Ajay, former Assemblyman, Achimada Nkwanta, Happy Father's Day in advance. Honorable Kwajo Opon Kroma, MP, Ofuansia Irebi, Happy Father's Day in advance. Honorable Oluwa, Asanemanso Akroso MP, Happy Father's Day in advance. Honorable Kennedy Osei, Achimswadro MP, Happy Father's Day in advance. Honorable Yao Onsubuaten, former Achimeda MP, Happy Father's Day in advance. Honorable Nanaya Safmafo, former MP, Achimeda, Happy Father's Day in advance. Current MP, Achimeda, Honorable Alexander Kwasiakwa, Happy Father's Day in advance. When you will. My God, you more. I'll be market. Also, oh, Mokosekwe, Dibu, oh, Mokosekwe, let me.

0: hey, oh yes. Me and my downfall, I don't quite Jesus Generation Ministry, Nanumuho, and an a year free toy, Nan Mikwan, one week, Panakan, a bucket way. I will beg you to Adakwaswa. Yeah, Adakwa, do you want it? Do you? Quite the young thing.
1: Chama.
0: Nasa Minya.
1: Ah, yeah, yes, why, I said, I'm going.
0: Mo, why are the papa? So, more of vacation, I'm up your school.
1: Eh, hey, or vacation, you ever call September.
0: September. Now, what school, Ben?
1: Christian Heritage University.
0: Christian school ni dino no. Christian Heritage University. Kwa jo nyen sana school ni dio.
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0: na I want to go to school. Go school.
1: Some of my scholarship.
0: Some of my scholarship. And the guy per scholarship. Scholarship is that agina uti ana.
1: Said the medical you know. Some of my boy mommy.
0: I will share a performance at this school. School now deserve scholarship.
1: Piao.
0: I will Heritage Christian University.
1: Piao.
0: I school has some scholarship. Let's just roll off. Me am going to answer no no. Is that level I hit?
1: You be a coin, I'm a coach 200.
0: Oh, okay, let's say, ma'am, we say, see a biao, quadro, as we say, only bagging banesia.
1: Same chiral says, you see, dear medante, meda one new tune them.
0: Ma'am, we say, I would die. So I don't call quota. You listen to the judge.
1: Mature judge, you say, meter question, I will be sanasse.
0: So what you see, I want to answer to the question, not imagine be being country judge, no.
1: Ain't you me level 200?
0: Unya new level 200, quadro.
1: Enti mapa level 100 on.
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0: 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Level 100 for bibia simu mre na merity fire. Uba kwa as level 100 student.
1: Me kwa as level 200 student.
0: Okay. 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
1: Me ya communication.
0: Communication. And you target in the sense after communication, all the bad day.
1: Say politics.
0: But you're not so the
1: better. Politics.
0: Okay. To all political ambitions.
1: Yeah.
0: I hope I saw your leader and I saw you're part of government.
1: I saw you're part of government.
0: One day.
1: Yeah.
0: Say, Ebe, you can't any problem do Munyansa, Chichir or Mayana Maya.
1: Ebua
0: or Mayana. Upe so you one of them.
1: Epachwane.
0: Now we had the kind of education that we nya or invest in. Ufi se, the year chemono, we nya kwain one day, some years to come, waiting the abuaga na yon.
1: Epachwane.
0: Okay. Ti politics in a show in kwain tine ma uko back to invest in.
1: Nya politics in a pesi ba, as in the media no, nipa di awo hoye si usunya di eko winim.
0: Ampa.
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0: ntu beti me akamfo Heritage Christian University ama afo for say e one of the best institution obi ko so kope university education na nsabeka
1: beke bibia boss
0: sir.
1: Yeah.
0: In about a minute, you can say the Heritage Christian University one dance here. Echira mansanya, asambe na beka.
1: The America echira mansanya say we are said the school ne the adoson, then so ne papa, ene Heritage Christian University. Sa ope se uko nkain wo abrabum, pesu shi ni mdia fa unichire Heritage Christian University. If you say, me de me hobe ye example, se me ko ye no, almost a year ni, me home improvement. 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
0: Why na you can testify no?
1: You of course.
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0: NDC
1: good
0: anti edena wenya MC na u na u person u be MC
1: yeah
0: na person wa
1: yes
0: na u person u be MC
1: good
0: municipal chief executive officer
1: thank you
0: na u speciality ni wen
1: me speciality
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0: Anti woko pre na wonsa ankan. Now you know. I will continue. I will further my education.
1: Thank you.
0: Se da biya the next 4 years. Oba ko contest bim.
1: Oh, meko 8 years.
0: Obi
1: biyo school. 4 years yi diya minko biyo.
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1: By 8 years.
0: Nenamu yeni pa yena mo pre a wonsa ankan.
1: Almost 20 people.
0: Ena owe.
1: Oh, mena me. Me drop it out.
0: Okay, now the name for.
1: Oh, when you say name for PC, but said the air chrono.
0: Now, when you're the one you be before, you be as a politician. Now, person will cook with that.
1: Because me per se me bore mine. I dream in your son, me young coupon, the adomino. A person me the bore mine.
0: Oh, okay. Maule, unia, could you say, I dream in your son, yamed the adomino. Persuade the bore o mine. Hey, I come up.
1: Thank you.
0: Tigana bay.
1: Ebe ye.
0: Who is ube politics ampa?
1: Yeah.
0: Ube politics.
1: Ebe ye.
0: Wode ya wo ye on yomano. Wo ye politician pa. 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
1: Omeba.
0: Wo kopa politics aye de. Ebe ye.
1: Chama.
0: Yeah bra.
1: Wo nse. Aye se bolo bo. 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Se one obosom paye. Two with one amo sedia dibia woshe memuno unkranchano. Good.
0: Tija what man is gonna be?
1: Who gonna be ye?
0: I feel they gonna be. We are so called politics they gonna be.
1: No. Ma
0: every time ma jina na me pesa pretty girls wahano. Let me yes a pretty home fan of one majuma.
1: Yeah, but you
0: watch me one day. The beer with ya, who Peter Square, pretty dress. Moka to me, who can't tell my fagana soa, who catch me?
1: Me from Kwame Ghana.
0: Sweet Ghana and the men forget it. And now, who can radio so say, your university education are who are quiet. Who said that, who do be buana Ghana, ye, who your politics in the affairs gonna be?
1: Oh, be ye, because, say, me ye comparison, who two quaint co by ye. Your master's son was driving us up. Wakasa, or dressing, senior.
0: Aya meba na mishengu kwa fumu. 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
1: Sezi siya ukoba ya.
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0: every week me yimiti my boy.
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0: Medium free, medium free, galamsiam, and political figure, I'm in the Nanya and Town God is Friday.
1: And teacher, man, not make an
0: home. Go, you are saying
1: Abrabumuno. So, Kunku.
0: I can't go enough. More 8 years to come, MC in a piano.
1: I'm sure I am people.
0: I just number free MC in a MP.
1: Those two positions.
0: And
1: I'll pray. MP and MC.
0: Hey, Ghana, so you produce your mom.
1: See, I'm telling you on
0: authority
1: invested in me. Ma betraha as an honorable member.
0: Not my interview.
1: Thank you.
0: Na me a journalist.
1: Thank you.
0: See, me the metrans.
1: Oh, so would you have a control?
0: Me mean a piece of mo. May a piece of
1: them. Can you interview me one day?
0: Why not? Now, sir, I will be happy, says somebody who has worked under me.
1: Thank you.
0: Na na man a dumb. None of you are doing one bim.
1: Thank you.
0: Na akwenya basse, many be doing one come over radio. So, why not? But I said, I be a bim in the egg, and I bomb pire territory.
1: Chairman, okay, I say 15 years ago, you feel school by all kind of bitch, I'm sir, could you? I wish, sir, one day. Obebo lunch. Abemu ane mbemuye.
0: Oh, abemu, say it's your lunch.
1: Thank you. So,
0: there be some minu obi ednama. I wish the best for him.
1: Thank you.
0: Because obi an worship best for me, and kamisu obi aminya this opportunity. Ti minu uye yuma, amem pesede bi amem kume ni, na uwa kuwechi. Esa kwa obe tame, we say ni pa boni niti se we say, umma kwa se, ube huye meduye niyegu. It me, that is my nature. Obi oni mi nembiye ni mi say, Udi unene nama, ono ukune nimo person suyede, ukune nim.
1: Yes.
0: Is the reason why I'm meeting minu ya, ebibia juma ya up to this time, sebi, basa biya maya ntemo. Ti, I wish you all the best.
1: Mm-hmm.
0: But mimi kwami ya buwa die, enyemi de, se minu ya kwa jwansi, kwa ji education, so the bear politics. But, enana ukacha mi on radio.
1: Yeah.
0: But kami nyaya, kadu beye something,
1: enye politics.
0: Oh. But every honor on Sufi's strength in the world.
1: Good. Ebi enina obe juana ukim. 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So uku Johansson. Yemfane se mene MC. Ana MP for Kankwe North. Instead of se obe ba e abe kanon. You just take your phone. Kojo me hu asume si se ni se. 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We fix it pa.
0: Anti se na be ebe nya kwa. Nasa manyofu ya na ufu ni enu ya no.
1: Okay.
0: Kojo upon kuma ya na ufu menu ya.
1: Good.
0: Ebi
1: an American.
0: Oluwa
1: with him.
0: Uh-huh.
1: Itu chumi friend at any.
0: Na fenu anya bende.
1: Oh, but sir, you still giving pressure.
0: Tie, MC owo kan ku ya wo kan. Ya friend wo peace FM hana interview. Still ohani ni ho.
1: Yeah, sometimes na nkofuru efi se eyemre. Enna bibia wo no won ka ho. And don't forget say the people.
0: Did you ask my guys to change the name?
1: Say, oh, kase.
0: What say you bet my friend direct? MC, you know, your friend na news. Oh, peace FM. Say, oh, how again of one name? Who can I go raise you?
1: And he was the.
0: What he was there?
1: And he was the cordial relationship with the MC.
0: In fixing the national issues, you know, and your cordial relationship, as some. And I said, you know, it's a cordial relationship.
1: On too many. And he could you know what? Uncle, you can come to my office. Come to my
0: house. Not an office, you didn't go. Also, any part, or you depend on our word too. But I wanted in who went to me yet.
1: I wanted in who.
0: May come into a wanted in who. Now I do a one, come back or swap, boo, and I be good quotazo.
1: Ain't he? A boo no? A cosriano. Any quotayano. What's the difference in it?
0: There are a lot of differences.
1: Boss.
0: A boo on quine, your quine.
1: 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So a boo na mode bayano. 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
1: Yes.
0: Ya di kodea relationship na ya nguwanyeye.
1: Semi menko kaye.
0: You know what I say? Cordial relationship we
1: comparing to Mino. That's what I'm
0: saying. And I also comparing to one no.
1: Mimin kai.
0: Then I won't kind of only pa boni.
1: Chairman.
0: Yes.
1: Na se mini drive time producer. Me juma ne se me shase ube ye juma.
0: Ube shase me ye juma mo.
1: Thank you.
0: Thank you,
1: Uma me she.
0: Sa wudi in Jaka.
1: And you say, Father, mommy, I say also, mommy.
0: Father, chaka, means me chaka.
1: Yes.
0: That's empty.
1: Because say me top baha, and I say, my name is Juma. Also, we Juma Nkoso.
0: No, na sa unso yana misumanya, sa unso di Nkoso.
1: Eh, unchu minka se wonye.
0: Mimi de minti minka se wonye. Badu obet maka se wonye.
1: Yeah, because ye duha, o shamase, ye piya me shawase.
2: O jare.
0: Coffee, coffee, Fifi Bansi.
1: But Chairman Ghana be you.
0: But that's the same about me come.
1: No, me ma will come, but once yeah, evaluation.
0: And evaluation, yes, evaluation.
1: Oh, be ye.
0: Oh,
1: but senior, when is that?
0: When is that?
1: Say, a young crank.
0: Me, when is that?
1: Yeah.
0: I go answer who fifi never as one
1: of me fifi.
0: Do you have a go? Say a year of fifi.
1: A year,
0: baby. A year be
1: any way.
0: Ah, 2 years stable minded.
1: Me okay. Yes. Me name a boss, a bonkomo.
0: Yeah.
1: No.
0: Yeah. Say. Some of your Facebook, I'm who any.
1: Oh, they know me.
0: Yeah.
1: But just wish I'm a born to now, guys, could you answer him? See me, and you mean?
0: He was a dinner fat out.
1: Oh, but boss, gonna be you.
0: Let me say, Yamuakwa, but say, Wabekasa. Abefwa de yen ya kani so many years no. 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
1: U se, sometimes ni ya wo political talk.
0: Ah, si de wo, ya wo keni ya political talk.
1: Yes. Politics de ye.
0: Hey.
1: Ya wo de ye kan u kukwemu. 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
1: Enye vote
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0: now, you know me, you feel back over here.
1: Oh, there have been a back on Nipper 20 in Eco.
0: Aye, now come on, thank you.
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0: Not your whole
1: chimney dinity.
3: Yes,
0: but Sunday, happy Father's Day.
1: Yeah,
0: yeah, so about Pantiasi.
1: David,
0: Kafra. Yes. Oh. Father's Day, any money didn't mean competing with you?
1: Ni age na send your man, I am, man.
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0: ankola ni awe
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0: ena
1: unim se it takes a man with a boss
0: nana has all people of zamza no
1: me chose mi kushku.
0: I will go university.
1: Yes.
0: Oh, okay.
1: It takes a man with a boss.
0: When one couple of when you couple of who are okay.
1: Sir.
0: And I say must send me emojis. I almost stress. I say now where corrected it.
1: Oh, any maybe who the ano na yo mo wanga.
0: Okay.
1: Because me cano a pursue
0: zao kiki. Bajo tuazo.
1: One say to be a responsible father, it takes a man with a boss.
0: Me chiremu say
1: before. Papa, I don't know how to put it, but help me. Help me. You know, it's been a long time, so help me.
0: Away, Jimmy Kwa. A man with boss, not a man with a boss. With a boss, babe.
1: A man with boss,
0: not a man with a boss. I say, Katrina, when to woo goo when you must say. Honorable MC for Gangway North.
1: Sometimes, you know.
0: The minimum the India who go invest 1 year pay. Who can suppose what come of?
1: The person who chose and come in him soon.
0: Okay. Pacho, okay.
1: Boss, me das is near kunya with your mama. Sometimes we need to entertain our listeners.
0: Yeah.
1: Say, echiro muka kre.
0: Eh, no kre. Eh, no kre.
1: Boss, happy Father's Day.
0: Same to you.
1: Thank you, boss.
0: Me das say. I say, Odi. Are you sure that is what Johansson said in there? Yeah. Fali Sobaya, I don't know. I'm from Adrono. I keep a diary for everything. Happy Father's Day in advance to you. Dear and kind, come your boy. You are a great father. Keep shining. May the Lord bless you. Run about. Reverend Opokwe J is your name. Sunday, remember Jumania celebrity Father Shannon said blue jeans energy drink be tough. Woman can't be near the accounts where Juma dear Bremo Bumani. So when your blue jeans in the Abu Baja Cash and Carry and a dear brand KKP Pro Roofing, one or and all the shingles, Papa Padia Bagana Jasso, in Swellu Gugunti Roofing Sheet, you know, Papa Papa Regina. Now, per shingles are a year for residential and the summer heart buildings are a KKP Pan number for 0244912100053321. 8646 roofing sheet papa Ecobank digital campaign Shannon says Ecobank and Frau say for OPT for mom for when mom debit Shannon so mamu PM buan for so Ecobank is a Pan-African bank. 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Ecobank, the Pan African Bank. 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

Hey. 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Yeah. Well, I figure by the time I hook up the boat and everything, I can be there about 6 in the morning. 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

se mumba anyoto foni nieni na nyuma awuto yeni se mundi nyamiaye na ne humo bro it's important.